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1: And if it's not, can we really have a discussion about that? 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I know you got work. I know you got school. I know you got all. 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
2: Oh no! From the control center of the universe, pleasures, requests, some things we just can't mention, and...
3: What am I doing?
2: Come on in! This is Live Line. You found people, music, action, life.
4: Like in elementary school, they always talk about construction paper, and now it's been so long. Haven't heard that in years. Maybe that's because they finished it.

0: 49.
1: I'm so hard.
0: Hello, Liveline. What do you want to hear?
1: Can you play Ordinary?
0: Oh, by Alex Warren. Yes, we haven't played that since 18 hours ago. Who's this?
1: Chloe.
0: Chloe, where are you calling from?
1: Hastings.
0: Nebraska. You know, in about 3 minutes, we're going to play Who Sings It, give you a chance to win something, plus our secret sound later on tonight. Same one from yesterday, because we didn't get a winner.
1: Answer? Oh, yeah. Nice.
0: Contest, prizes, requests, fun all night long, Chloe.
1: Oh, okay.
0: So stay tuned. I hope you win, okay?
1: Okay, thank you.
0: Thanks for calling Liveline.
1: Bye.
2: They say the holy water's watered down, and this town's lost.

0: Chick-fil-A.
1: Live line, who sings it?
0: DHT.
1: Wow.
2: That's right.
1: Nice job. Who's this?
0: This is Peyton.
1: Peyton, where are you calling from?
0: I'm calling from Pekin.
1: Pekin. Peyton from Pekin. Pekin from Peyton. Right near Peoria. Peyton from Pekin, which is right near Peoria.
0: Yes, Peoria.
1: All right, well, congratulations. You've won a fabulous Live Line trophy. And that'll be at your house within 2 weeks, Peyton.
0: Put it on. Oh, my God.
1: But you just have to be patient, Peyton and Pekin.
0: All righty. Thank you so much.

0: What do you want to hear?
1: Where is my husband?
0: Oh, by Ray. Great song.
1: Yeah.
0: What's your name? Where are you calling from?
1: This is Harper calling from Sault Ste. Marie.
0: Ontario or Michigan? There's a big difference.
1: Michigan.
0: And really, the only thing different is just a river.
1: Pretty much.
0: What are you doing tonight?
1: Me and my daughter out door dashing.
0: Oh, very nice. Is that pretty busy so far? How long are you going to be out?
1: A couple hours.
0: The weekends are the best because nobody wants to leave. They're all having parties.
1: I know, right?
0: You going to go out tomorrow and Saturday, Sunday?
1: Probably Saturday and Sunday.
0: We'll keep Liveline on all night long. We are the secret to getting more tips and better orders.
1: Yeah, we rock you guys all the time.
0: We deliver a song to you. Thanks for calling Liveline.

0: Just sexy, huh?
1: You ready?
2: Yes.
1: You ready?
2: Yes.
3: 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Hello, Lagline. What do you want to hear?
4: Hi. I was wondering if you could play Stupid Song by Olivia Rodrigo.
3: Absolutely. That was our number one request last night. Who's this?
4: This is Naomi.
3: Where are you calling from?
4: Waseca, Minnesota.
3: What's going on tonight?
4: Not much.
3: Not much? What would you like to be doing?
4: I'm going to start drawing here soon.
3: Oh, what do you like to draw?
4: Just characters.
3: Could you draw me? People often say that

0: I'm a character.
1: Maybe.
0: You don't want to draw me. It'd be a lot of work. Let's play your song right now. Thank you for calling Lightline.
1: All right.

0: 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Hello, live line. What do you want to hear?
1: Do you have espresso?
0: Oh, yeah, by Sabrina.
1: Yes.
0: Sabrina Woodworker.
1: Oh, okay.
0: What's your name?
1: Christina.
0: And where are you calling from?
1: Minnesota.
0: I have a friend named Christina, and she's like the biggest fan of Sabrina Carpenter. In fact, last year for Halloween, we had her dress up as Sabrina Carpenter. She came into the studio, and we promoted on social media and on the air that Sabrina Carpenter was going to be here, and then Christina showed up, and we made so many people angry. Radio stations calling up complaining because they put all this advertising out there that we were going to have her on the show, and then we lied. So we're not going to do that again this year. Our special guest on Halloween is me.
1: Yay!
0: Which is not very special, is it?
1: No, it's okay.
0: Oh, thanks for calling, Liveline. Here's your song.

0: Jen, what do you want to hear?
1: Hi, my daughter wants to know if you can play Lucid Dreams by Juice WRLD.
2: Oh, yeah, we haven't played that in a long time. How'd you think of it?
1: I don't know. I think we heard it. You guys played it, like, you know, she just loves the song.
0: Yeah, 8 years ago. What's your name? Where are you calling from?
1: Summer from Nebraska.
0: Okay, thanks for being here tonight. Throwback Thursday.
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0: 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What's your name?
1: Addie.
0: Addie, is there a song you'd like to hear, or are you just calling to keep me company because I'm bored?
1: I would like to hear Orbiter by Noah Kahan.
0: Oh, that's a great song. How about we play it right after the commercials? 5 minutes.
1: Okay.
0: All right, that's how we keep you tuned. Where are you calling from?
1: Ord, Nebraska.
0: Ord?
1: Mm-hmm.
0: Orbiter, Ord?
1: Yeah.
0: What are you doing tonight?
1: Just in my room, listening to the radio.
0: Oh, well, this is a very relaxing song. Now that fall's here, Halloween's just around the corner. You know, we're going to play our secret sound in about an hour. It's the same one from last night because we didn't get a winner.
1: Hmm.
0: Are you going to stay here for that?
1: Probably.
0: Call back, try to win, get all your friends and family in on it.
1: Maybe.
0: We're giving away a really, really big prize, so be here, okay?
1: Okay.
0: Thanks for calling Liveline. Liveline.
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0: 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Hello, Liveline. What do you want to hear?
1: Yeah, no, definitely Folded, Bacalani.
2: I can't play Folded, Bacalani.
0: Folded, oh, sexy song.
2: Yeah. Can you give a shout-out?
0: Say anything you want. You're on the air.
2: Can you give a shout-out to Lawton Orion's boys group home? Hey, y'all, say what's up.
0: Hey, all right. What's everybody's name?

0: KJ.
1: One at a time, one at a time.
0: My
1: name is KJ. It sounds like a party. I want to be there.
0: you don't want to be here.
1: No. Well, you guys have a great night. Thank you so much for being on Liveline. Here's your song.

0: Hello, Liveline. What do you want to hear?
1: Feel This Moment by Pitbull and Christina Aguilera.
0: Oh, yes. It sounds like you need a pickup right now. That song is really energetic and crazy and wild like me. Who's this?
1: Diamond calling from Winnipeg, Manitoba.
0: Diamond, what are you doing?
1: Eating corn.
0: Eating corn. I was not expecting that. You load it up with butter and salt and spices, or just right off the cob, raw, not even cooked?
1: Just pieces of corn.
0: Oh, pieces of corn. Mm-hmm. Well, you know, Halloween's getting closer. You're going to start eating candy corn.
1: Uh-huh.
0: And get it stuck in your teeth, bad breath.
1: Mm-hmm.
0: Oh, God, that stuff's awful. You like it?
1: Yeah.
0: Ooh.
1: I think I might know what the secret sound is.
0: Oh, well, you'll have to be here in, 45 minutes. We're going to play it, okay?
1: I will be.
0: Thanks for calling Nightline.
1: Hopefully I can get it right.
0: Yeah, I guess right.
1: It's been bothering me all night.
0: Well, good luck. I hope you get it.
1: Hopefully.
0: Bye.

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1: 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Who's this?
2: Hi, I'm Skylar.
1: Hi, Skylar. What do you want to hear?
2: Low by Flo Rida and T-Pain.
1: Absolutely. Why do you like that song?
2: Just Throwback Thursday.
1: Oh, you know, and I love you. What are you doing tonight?
2: We're on the way to go get ice cream.
1: Well, this is a perfect song for ice cream, I guess. You know, Tate McRae has a new song coming out in 1 week.
2: Yay.
1: Are you a big fan of her?

0: excited to listen to it, though.
1: Yeah, it's called Housewife. It's all about a woman who can't be contained. At least that's what she said last night on the Tonight Show with Jimmy Fallon. And we'll have it for you first, right here on Liveline. Thanks for calling. Have a great night.

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0: 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Hello.
1: Whee! Hey, Mason, how's it going? Number 6 this week is Baby Wow by Carol G. 5 is Olivia Rodrigo, Stupid Song. 4, Malcolm Todd with Earrings. Number 3, Ella Langley. She's still on the charts with Choose in Texas. My goodness. Taylor Swift is falling back to number 2 this week with Patient Zero, and that means we've got a brand new most streamed song, and it is Nicole Kidman by Adele.
0: Oh, this song is so hot. Ain't in L.A. is her other hit, and that was our number 2 request last night.
1: Oh, yeah, I love that one, too. And people are saying she kind of sounds a little bit like Doja Cat, so I'm kind of hoping she does a collab with Doja. That would be cool.
0: Yeah, well, hopefully she doesn't end up like Doja Cat, where everybody hates her.
1: Yeah, exactly. We don't want that. We want her to end up way better than Doja Cat. But her voice just kind of sounds like her a little bit.
0: She's got a big career ahead of her, only 22 years old. Chris, back with you next week.
1: All right, you got it, Mason. Talk to you then.

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1: Hi.
0: Hi there. What do you want to hear?
1: The Cure by Olivia Rodrigo.
0: Yes, we'll get that on. What's your name?
1: I'm August, and the other person speaking is Charlotte.
0: Oh, there's only two of you?
1: Yeah.
0: It sounded like more. Where are you from?
1: Vermont.
0: What town?
1: Burlington.
0: Burlington. Cool. What are you doing tonight?
1: We went to the fair.
0: Oh, how was it?
1: It was good. It was amazing.
0: Better than last year?
1: Yes.
0: Why?
1: Because, I don't know, it just felt better and the music was really good.
0: Oh, that's good. Yeah. I heard last year they were charging people like $7 for a bottle of water some of the places. And everybody operating all the rides are like on their phones and smoking cigarettes the whole time, not even paying attention. The thing's falling apart.
1: There was one girl on a ride we were in line for, and she was just up in the air, and she was just on her phone. I was like, girl.
0: Well, you got to document the whole thing and share with your Instagram. Well, here's your song. Thanks for calling Liveland.
1: Thank you.

0: 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What do you want to hear?
1: Hi, can we hear Counting Stars by OneRepublic?
0: Oh, yeah. What is it about that song? We've played it 3 times in the past week.
1: Really? We had a dance to it. We're dancers.
0: Oh, you have a dance? Yeah. How does it go? Can you walk me through it, even though I can't see you?
1: I don't really know how to
2: explain. We learned it, like, along.
0: Like, tell me what to do with my arms and my legs and, you know, my head.
2: Your arms over your left side of your body.
0: Everybody's doing this with you, by the way, right now as they listen. So make sure to explain it really clearly what we do.
1: Okay, first
2: you wrap your right arm around the left side of your body.
0: All right.
2: And then you swing it around and do a nice little spin, but it has to be 3 spins, because, like, why not?
0: Oh.
2: And then you do the chicken dance.
0: The chicken dance? Wait a minute, this is a joke, right?
1: No, this is not a joke. I'm sorry, I don't know why she said the chicken dance. You're going to aerial and do a double pirouette, and then you're going to do...
3: And then a handstand!
1: No, you're not doing a handstand on purpose.
0: And then I'm going to do the whip and nay-nay and the get up and the cupid shuffle.
1: Oh, yeah, you got it!

0: You got it. Okay.
1: The electric boogie.
0: Yeah, you're a natural.
1: Somehow I ended up with my underwear on my head. Now I'm on the floor.
0: What? What? How did that happen?
1: I don't know. Now there's a banana on my elbow.
0: Must have been on accident.
1: I guess so. Hey, what's your name? Where are you calling from?
2: There's three of us. My name's Madeline.
3: My name is Olive, or you could call me Batman.
4: No, my name is Camille.
5: We're in Cape Cod, Massachusetts.
1: Okay, thanks for calling Lifeline. I hope nobody ever asks me to do this stuff again.
0: Okay.

0: 104.9. All these great party songs. It feels like the weekend. Hope you join us tomorrow night. We'll do 5 hours of fun, craziness, loud people and music, coast to coast live. Our secret sound in 5 minutes, your chance to win. Meanwhile, requests, keep them coming. Hello.
1: Maybe some JB, Justin Bieber, anything.
0: Yeah, okay. What's your name?
1: Cheyenne.
0: Do you have a preference to the era of Bieber that you receive?
1: No, I'm a fan of all of them.
0: Okay. Where are you calling from?
1: Salt Lake.
0: And what's going on tonight?
1: Just went to dinner with some friends, got some sushi.
0: You usually like sushi, or you just go to see the friends?
1: No, I like sushi. Yeah. I like the sushi and the friends.
0: Oh, okay. What's your favorite kind of sushi?
1: I'm not that picky. I always like ones with lemon or lime on. They taste so fresh.
0: Yeah, I agree. Any kind of vegetable, really.
1: I could pass
0: on the seafood, though. Not a fan.
1: Oh, true.
0: But I hope you enjoy it, and thanks for calling Liveline. Have a great day.

0: on with your shout-outs, dedications, requests. That's number two right now by Adela, Ain't in L.A. We played Nicole Kidman, which is currently number one on Spotify about 25 minutes ago, and it's our number five request. So she's really got a career ahead of her. I'm so excited for what's to come as fall rolls in. Now, though,
1: Secret Sound.
0: Your chance to win something if you are first to call us correctly identifying what the sound is. It's the same one from last night. Listen closely. Okay, a couple more times. What is that? Call now and win. 85 Liveline. That's 85 Liveline.
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0: secret sound.
1: Is it a gumball machine?
0: A gumball machine. Oh, my goodness.
2: Yes.
0: Oh. Yes. You're the winner. Who's this?
1: Cody Griffith.
0: Cody Griffith. Where are you calling from?
1: Columbus, Georgia.
0: All right. You know, we played that for 3 hours last night, and I can't believe nobody came even close. I feel like it was so simple.
1: It's so obvious. I mean, you know.
0: And that was after we gave a bunch of clues. We didn't even give any tonight.
1: Oh, geez. Yeah, my girlfriend thought I was crazy.
0: We'll tell her she's crazy.
1: Yeah.
0: Women love when you do that. Tell her to calm down, relax. Hey, we're going to send you a gorgeous Live Line trophy. And maybe a couple of gumballs, too. I don't know. Hang on. We'll get your address.
1: Awesome. Thank you.

0: Hello, Liveline. What do you want to hear?
1: Oh, let's go with some Owl City Fireflies.
0: All right. Who's this?
1: This is Derek.
0: Derek, are the Fireflies all done for the year?
1: Just about.
0: I feel like I haven't seen any this year.
1: No idea. It's also, I haven't seen many bugs in general compared to, you know, a decade ago.
0: They're all on their phones now.
1: Yeah, I guess so.
0: They don't spend time outside. And where are you calling from?
1: Detroit Lakes, Minnesota.
0: What's going on tonight?
1: Oh, not a lot. Just fixing up an old guitar. Needed some tunes on.
0: Thanks for calling Liveline. Here's your song.
1: Outstanding. Thank you, bass.

0: slowly. It's hard to say that I'd rather stay awake when I'm asleep, because my dreams are bursting at the seams.
1: Welcome in. You're now wired. Going places and doing things. Another hour of Liveline with Mason is on. WHTFFM Havana, Tallahassee. 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

0: 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Hi, what do you want to hear?
1: Hey, this might be a weird one, but do you happen to have My Helmet by the Black Eyed Peas?
0: Oh, I do. Yes, we only play that when somebody cool like you asks for it.
1: Yeah.
0: What made you think of it?
1: My boyfriend actually wanted to listen to it some.
0: Oh, because he loves your humps, lovely little lumps?
1: Maybe.
0: Well, isn't that just a nice thing to sing to your woman? What's your name? Where are you calling from?
1: Christina in Columbus, Georgia.
0: Any idea what that random piano thing at the end of the song is? I never understood that.
1: Honestly, I got no idea.
0: Like, it's such a weird track, and then that comes in, and that just ends. It's like, huh?
1: So random.
0: Maybe it's to make it seem more innocent, because it's so dirty.
1: Honestly, maybe.
0: Let's play it now, and thanks for calling Lifeline.

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1: Be the first to name all three and win.

0: now on Liveline. It's time for a special Throwback Thursday edition of our Magical Musical Mystery Medley. My name's Mason. You just got to be first to call us, correctly identifying the titles of these three songs, all from 2007. Do you know what
1: you started? That's why it'll never work. I came to buy you flowers, flowers.
0: Okay, one more time.
1: Do you know what you started? That's why it'll never work. I came to buy you flowers, flowers.
0: And again.
1: Do you know what you started? That's why it'll never work. I came to buy you flowers.
0: If you know the titles of those three songs, call now, now, now, and win 85 Liveline.

Can't believe it. Those were three number one songs from 2007, and we still don't have a winner for our magical musical mystery medley. But we'll give you a little clue. This was the first song in there. In fact, it's the one you should know most, because right now it's number 84 on Spotify in North America, as if you keep track. Rihanna, Don't Stop the Music. What are the

0: 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What three songs were on the Magical Musical Mystery Medley?
1: Okay, it's the Rihanna, Please Don't Stop the Music.
0: Yeah.
1: And it's, this one is like, it's either Suicidal or In Denial. I think they changed it because it's Suicidal. And then The Way I Are.
0: Well, the second one, technically, he says that, but it's not the title. Your Way To.
1: Okay. Your Way To.
0: He says it over and over again.
1: Denial?
0: No.
1: Denial?
0: No. Your Way To. Da, da, da, da.
1: Beautiful girl. Your
0: That's
1: Way
0: right.
1: To. Beautiful.
0: There you go.
1: Thank you for the help. Thanks for the help.
0: You're welcome. I'm desperate to get this thing over with. Who's this?
1: This is Donovan. I'm with my son, Lincoln. We're from Winnipeg.
0: All right. Well, a fabulous live line trophy is on the way to you, making you a winner, Peg.
1: Oh, thank you so much.
0: Hang on. We'll get your address, guys.
1: Okay.

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This is Lifeline. My name is Mason. One of the biggest songs of this past year as well is 2011. Drake headlines currently are number 24.

0: 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Linger by The Cranberries, 64. Unbelievable. Bigger than half the new stuff that's out. We play what you say. The special memories that associate with it. 8-5 Live Line phones are open right now. We do a whole hour of stuff from the past later on, so make sure you're here, as well as a trifecta of three songs, all mixed, beat to beat, back to back from the same year. Dr. Fox takes over. That happens every Thursday during Live Line Rewind. 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And your shout outs, dedications. 8-5 Live Line, call us right now. We are live, and my name's Mason.
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1: Hey, can you play Ride by 21 Pilots?
0: All right, well, everybody loves to ride. And who's this?
1: Maxine.
0: Yeah, it's nice to hear your voice again. What are you doing tonight?
1: I'm driving. I recently quit everything, like smoking and drinking and stuff, and I thought it was like appropriate.
0: Well, congratulations. That's something to really be proud of. Not a lot of people even make it that far, honestly.
1: Yeah, it's work in progress.
0: And
1: recovery's not a straight road.
0: How hard has it been so far?
1: It was very hard the first week.
0: Yeah.
1: It's getting better, though. I got this.
0: What advice would you give to somebody else who's looking to make that healthy lifestyle change?
1: Like I said, recovery is not a straight road, so don't beat yourself up. But just wake up in the morning, tell yourself you can do it, find a mantra, and keep at it.
0: And listen to Liveline, of course.
1: Oh, obviously that. Yeah. That's what's helping me the most.
0: Number one step to therapy. All right. Well, thanks for calling. Have a great night. Keep it up. Have a happy life.
1: You also. Bye.

0: 1049. Hello, Liveline.
1: I want to hear a good song because on October the 10th, yep, on Saturday, it's going to be my 16th anniversary of being clean and sober from alcohol.
0: Oh, you must have heard Maxine from Peoria, who just called in talking about quitting drinking and smoking.
1: Yes.
0: Congratulations. We're bringing all these people together tonight. What's your name?
1: Marianne.
0: Where are you calling from, Marianne?
1: Silva, North Carolina.
0: All right. Where nothing could be finer. Is there a song we can play to celebrate for you?
1: I would say It's Your Birthday.
0: Oh, by 50 Cent.
1: Yes.
0: Yeah, go shoddy. You are sober. We're gonna party because you are sober. Well, let's keep it up. Congratulations and thanks for calling Liveline.
1: Thank you.

0: 1049. Hello, Line. What do you want to hear?
1: Hi, can I hear Disturbia by Rihanna?
0: Oh, yes, absolutely. Who's this?
1: This is Anderson.
0: Where are you calling from?
1: I'm calling from Charlotte, Vermont.
0: Oh, what's going on tonight?
1: Not much. I'm just leaving my girlfriend's house.
0: Oh, what'd you guys do?
1: We were just hanging out. I had dinner with some of her family friends.
0: Are they nice?
1: They're Southern, so.
0: They're Southern?
1: A little bit.
0: A lot different than Vermont people.
1: Yeah.
0: Were they playing a banjo or something?
1: They were not, but they had very thick Southern accents.
0: Oh.

0: 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Call or text 85LIDELINE. We'll put you on the air. The shout-outs and dedications. Something old or new, it's up to you. 85LIDELINE, hi.
1: Hi, can I please hear Sports Car by Tate McRae?
0: Oh, yes. You know, she has a brand new song coming out 1 week from tonight.
1: Yes, I'm so excited for it. I'm like her biggest fan.
0: Really? How big are you?
1: She was number one for the last 2 years on my Spotify.
0: That's incredible. She should know your name. Send you letters in the mail thanking you.
1: Yes, she said. Love her so much.
0: The new song is called Housewife.
1: Yes, it is, I think.
0: And she was talking how it's going to be all about women who can't be contained.
1: I love that for her.
0: As long as she doesn't get back with the kid Leroy, right?
1: That was like the biggest beef ever.
0: I know, but it gave us some great music because of that. What's your name?
1: My name is Justin, and I'm from Hastings, Nebraska.
0: Okay, well, here's your song, and thanks for calling Lideline.

0: 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That song's really big in the Northeast and the Northwest. They go down south and they hate him, so... Requests, keep them coming. 85 Nightline, hello.
1: Can you play A-N-L-A?
0: Oh, by Adele. I love that song.
1: Yeah, you do? I know, it's good.
0: And Nicole Kidman, have you heard that one?
1: Oh, yeah, that's a good one, too. She's amazing.
0: How do you even pick a favorite between those two? They're both so original, they're crazy, they're fun.
1: That's what I'm saying, bro.
0: What's your name?
1: Sabri?
0: Yes. What about Sabrina?
1: Not me.
0: They cut out the na?
1: Yeah, basically.
0: If somebody ever asks you that, if I say, it's not Sabrina, and you say, nah. Is it Sabri?
1: Nah.
0: Where are you calling?

0: is Liveline. Hi, what do you want to hear?
1: Adele, Easy on Me.
0: Oh, yeah. Are you in a mood tonight that makes you feel sad, nostalgic?
1: I'm driving truck. We're doing beats up here in Minnesota.
0: Well, this song will make you want to roll the windows down and cry.
1: Just a little.
0: As life goes by, and we're into that fall season now, where everybody starts feeling emotional and looking back on the memories of summer gone by.
1: It's just something to scream while I'm driving the tractor.
0: What's your name? Where are you calling from?

0: I just made by Bruno.
1: Oh, yeah, we actually haven't played that in a couple of weeks. I feel like everybody got sick of it. Maybe it'll sound fresh again.
0: Yeah, thanks, man.
1: Right, who's this?
0: This is Bobby.
1: Bobby, where are you calling from, Bobby?
0: Calling from LaGrange, my guy.
1: I like your attitude. LaGrange, Georgia, what are you doing?
0: Oh, I'm just chilling. I'd like to say hi to my wonderful, amazing family and my beautiful, sexy bab.
1: Oh, gotcha. What's their name?
0: Oh, it's Kenny.
1: Kenny? Jenny?
0: Yeah.
1: All right. Well, here's your song. Thanks for calling Liveline.

0: What do you want to hear?
1: Patient Zero by Taylor Swift.
0: Yeah, her new song. What do you like about it? Why do you think it's so popular right now?
1: The music video has a pretty cool story.
0: Yeah, Dakota Johnson's in there too. She hosted SNL a few weeks ago, and Taylor Swift came out during her monologue.
1: Dang.
0: Did you see it?
1: No.
0: Oh, gotta go check it out. Just go to YouTube, type in Dakota Johnson SNL, and it'll pop up right there. First thing you see.
1: Sweet, I will.
0: But do it after the show, of course. We want to keep you listening.
1: Yes.
0: All right. What's your name?
1: Madison Parker.
0: Madison, where are you calling from?
1: St. George.
0: Utah. Cool. Thanks for calling Lifeline, Madison.
1: Of course.

Sideline. My name's Mason. That's the sound I was making today at the dentist. I'm now 25 and I've never had a cavity. But before she inspected, she said, go, and that's what I did. Rewind starts in 15 minutes. All those great throwbacks, your songs from the past. 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

0: Score by Olivia Rodrigo, just missing our big three by like one or two requests. We're going to count down the three most requested songs in 1 hour. 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I want to talk to you.
1: Here is your headline.
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0: 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Hello, Lideline. What's your name?
1: My name is Addison.
2: What do you want to hear, Addison?
1: Do you guys have Timeless by The Weeknd?
2: I do. Yes, we haven't played that in a couple weeks, actually, which was sad because I love that song. It just kind of disappeared.
1: Yeah.
2: Why do you like it?
1: I don't really know. I've just been really into The Weeknd lately.
2: Yeah. What about The Weekday?
1: No.
2: No, the weekdays suck. That's why weekends are great with us, because we have the party songs weekend.
1: Yeah.
2: And if you tune in tomorrow night, you'll hear 5 hours of fun, crazy people, and loud music, and it's all coming out of your radio.
1: Hmm.
2: Or your phone, or whatever.
1: Okay.
2: I don't know. What do you listen to us on, a banana?
1: Yeah, definitely.
2: All right.
1: No, I listen on my,
2: Medicine.
1: Yeah, I listen on my car radio.
2: Good. Well, here's your song. Thanks for calling Lideline.
1: Sure. Bye.

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6: Throwback Thursday. 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Whatever you want, call or text 85-LIVELINE. Hello.
7: I want to hear Smack That by Akon.
6: Oh, who are you smacking tonight?
7: Nobody, hopefully.
6: Want to hear the song? Because it lifts you up, right? It's very inspiring.
7: Yeah, it's got Eminem in it. It's, you know, it's top 10 songs of all time.
6: Yeah, Akon in his prime. Who's this?
7: It's Cody.
6: Cody, where are you calling from?
7: From Phoenix City, Alabama.
6: You know, this came out 2 decades ago. Does that make you feel old?
7: Yeah.
6: That's all right. I was only 5 when this came out.
7: Yeah, we're getting up there, man.
6: I know, and I was singing this in kindergarten. Everybody thought I was so cool. Here's your song.
7: It's crazy sometimes the stuff we're listening to back then.
6: I know, it just gets worse now. Thanks for calling Liveline.
7: All right, thank you.
6: Bye.

0: Poker Face.
1: Oh, yes, that was her second hit.
0: Hi, thank you.
1: Who's this?
0: Morgan.
1: Morgan, where are you calling from?
0: I am calling from Ogden. I'm on my way home from work.
1: Oh, in Utah. Why do you want to hear that song?
0: Oh, I like it.
1: Yeah. Do you like Lady Gaga as a person, too, and all the things she stands for, what she's done for the world?
0: Absolutely. She's a good lady.
1: Iconic. She's a good lady and a good woman.
0: Yes.
1: Woman Gaga. Here's your song. Thanks for calling Limelight.
0: Hey. Thank you.

0: 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What do you want to hear?
1: I want to hear a really classic 2000s song.
0: And what's that?
1: I don't know. You can choose.
0: Oh, you want me to choose it?
1: Yeah.
0: Temperature by Sean Paul. Miss Jackson. Ride With Me. Down by Jay Sean. Those are all big songs in the 2000s. Rock Your Body. Every Time We Touch.
1: Rock Your Body. Oh, my gosh.
0: Rock by Justin Timberlake.
1: Yes.
0: I don't think anybody's reacted to him like that in years.
1: Oh.
0: He'd be thrilled. What's your name?
1: My name's Ember.
0: And where are you calling from, Ember?
1: Salt Lake.
0: Utah. Wow, a lot of calls from there tonight. What are you doing?
1: Cleaning my room.
0: This song came out in 2003. I didn't even think you were born yet.
1: Nope.
0: But I was, and I was only three, so I don't have any memories of it either.
1: You're that young?
0: Yeah, people think I'm like 50.
1: I thought you were like 46.
0: Oh my gosh, why?
1: I don't know, you just like sound like someone my mom would date.
0: Well, maybe your mom would be someone I would date, I don't know.
1: I just heard my mom laugh from the kitchen.
0: What? Oh, she's laughing in the kitchen?
1: Yeah.
0: How old is your mom?
1: She's 45.
0: Oh, I'm sure she's really nice.
1: She's adorable.
0: Well, tell her to hit me up, okay?
1: No!
0: Let's play the song. Thanks for calling, Live Line.

0: feeling me? Let's do something. Let's make a bet. Cause I
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0: I better have you naked.
1: Live line. Coming in 10 minutes, the Throwback Thursday trifecta. Three songs from the same year, mixed back to back, and programmed by your request. Tonight, 2012.

0: 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Hello.
1: Today is my birthday. Play me anything by Nickelback.
0: Oh, my. That might be the strangest birthday gift ever. We're bringing Nickelback. Yeah. How about How You Remind Me?
1: That works.
0: I was just looking at this Spotify here. Wait a minute. 169 right now.
1: Sweet.
0: And this was their first hit 25 years ago. What's your name?
1: Dakota Jones.
0: Where are you calling from?
1: I like to go by BJ.
0: Oh, BJ?
1: BJ, yeah. I'm calling from Ohio, Port Recovery.
0: Okay. Well, thanks for calling Liveline. Have a great night. Happy birthday.
1: You too. Thank you.

0: 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Thanks to Dr. Fox for the fabulous 2012 edition of our Throwback Thursday Trifecta. Big Three Countdown, tonight's most requested songs. In moments, we got room for a few more calls. What do you want to hear?
1: Hi, I'd like to hear Spiderwebs.
0: By No Doubt. Wow, yeah, talk about a way back song.
1: Yeah.
0: What made you want to hear it?
1: I haven't heard it for a while, and it's just a really good, I feel like, upbeat song, and that anybody can, you know, dance to and have fun with.
0: This actually, believe it or not, was added into our computer system 30 years ago this month.
1: That is awesome.
0: And now we play it for you. Of course, Gwen Stefani went on to become the big star, and she's disappeared too. So crazy how time changes.
1: Yes, it is.
0: And let's play it. Thanks for calling Liveline.
1: All right, thank you.
0: Bye.

0: 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The countdown of North America's most requested songs starts now. Liveline Big Three.
1: This kind of sounds like something from the 90s. Very alternative, different. Malcolm Todd, this actually was released 2 years ago. And Earrings, number 3 tonight.

0: It's the most requested. It's the best. The people's. It's all that. It's number one.
1: Just play it, man.
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into the late night. Thank you for being here. Thank you for being who you are. We can't do this show without your participation, those shout-outs, dedications, and requests. There's nowhere else in the world I'd rather be than playing all this great music just for you. We have a lot of fun. We're back tomorrow for the Party Songs Weekend, Friday and Saturday. 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
1: Your preset should already be here. 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I mean, what are you thinking? I know you got work. I know you got school. I know you got all... Come on, lock it in!

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3: Yeah.
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4: Official. Right.
2: And afterwards, a concerned citizen wrote to the police telling them that Derek, in an effort to gain more votes for himself in the upcoming election,
3: what'd he do?
2: Took out his phone and showed photos of his private parts to several people in the room.
4: Oh, my God.
3: They're
4: anything.
3: That impressive that people would vote for him?
5: Yeah.
3: Or is it more of a pity vote? Like, oh, man, this guy needs something in his life.
4: It,
2: yeah. Look at this. Vote for me. Oh. The complaint went on to say most of the people who saw the pictures were not comfortable with them.
3: Oh,
2: most

0: situation. Oh. And didn't think much of it. Just went about his business as usual.
1: No, he didn't. Well, I mean, Jeff,
2: is it against the law to show people pictures of your privates?
1: Like,
0: definitely not
1: Brooke,
0: in Florida.
1: Absolutely.
0: Florida is probably encouraged.
2: How do you know he didn't ask, like, hey, do you want to see something in my pants that will make you want to vote for me?
1: Then you're right.
0: Now, surprisingly, you're not going to believe this. Yeah. Derek does have a record when they looked into it. And it's not clear if he was arrested for this, but Derek did address his criminal past in a Facebook post saying, "This election should not be about who could dig up the most dirt on another person. It should be about the future of Florida."
2: Yeah.
0: So there you go. If you listen to us in Florida, make sure to vote for Derek. Because he did nothing wrong by showing us his stuff.
2: Yep. NSFW, but not for politics.
0: Nope. In fact, I give Jake permission to be as unprofessional as he wants.
1: Whip it out, Jake!
0: During a brand new shock collar question of the day. It's up to you, man. Where are we going?
3: Well, yesterday we celebrated National Taco Week with a spicy round of trivia.
0: Right.
3: And we learned that Americans prefer soft shells to hard ones. Mm-hmm. And less than 3% of the population has never had a taco in their mouth.
4: I've been crying for those people ever since.
3: But somewhere in the middle, Jeff made the extremely responsible point that there should be more scientific studies on tacos instead of wasting all our taxpayer dollars on stupid health stuff.
1: Yeah.
3: End quote. And even Brooke agreed with him.
0: Yeah, put it on a bill in Florida.
2: Even enchiladas, really. But
3: the way she says enchiladas each time.
1: Yeah, it's not an
0: It's disturbing.
3: You know what? Guess what? We found more taco studies.
1: Hey!
3: And we're going to use them for another Stop Guac and Roll edition of Plenty of Toys. 20. Now, just like before, say a number 1 through 20. I'll give you some taco-flavored stats from surveys, polls, and reports around the country. You just need to answer correctly to stay in the game. Let's start with the woman whose dating life is just like a Taco Bell drive-thru. Open late and full of questionable decisions.
1: That's
3: Alexis.
1: That was a good premise. I could have gone a lot of ways.
4: 11.
3: All right, number 11, your question. According to research, Arizona residents eat the most tacos in one sitting, with state residents surveyed claiming they eat at least how many tacos in a meal?
2: Oh, man.
4: I mean, I feel like 3 is the tradition. Like, anywhere I go and it's 2, I'm like, why?
1: Yeah, this is
4: I'm
1: good
4: so
1: one.
4: Hungry.
1: It's
4: yeah.
1: perfect.
4: Rarely do I get 4. I feel like 3 is the happy taco number.
0: But they're the most of anyone in the country, he said.
4: I don't know. I still feel like 3.
0: Okay.
3: Alexis is going with 3.
4: Oh.
3: Incorrect. 6
4: Whoa.
3: Is the average of tacos.
2: They double that order.
3: Yeah, just
2: Dang.
3: A nice double order.
1: I mean, you're hungry. You can put them down.
2: Yeah.
3: Brooke, it's your turn. 11 is off the board.
2: 3.
3: All right, your question. Norway is one of the highest consumers of tacos per capita.
2: What?
3: Due to a popular weekly tradition, and it's not Taco Tuesday.
2: Ooh.
3: What other day of the week does Norway celebrate with tacos?
1: Whoa.
2: Here's my thinking on this.
0: No.
2: Pizza Fridays are a tradition in a lot of people's homes in America.
1: Okay.
2: So maybe it's a Friday, you've worked all week, you just want to know exactly what you're going to eat. Everybody loves it.
1: Yep.
2: Taco Fridays.
4: Ooh.
3: Brooke says Norway has Taco Friday, and she nailed it. Here's the story. Taco Friday started in the 1960s when Texan oil workers arrived in Norway during the oil boom, brought the tradition with them to mark when the weekend began.
1: Hey, that's a fun tradition.
3: Thanks, big oil. All right, Jose, it's your turn. We're talking tacos because it's National Taco Week. 11 and 3 have been chosen. How about a different number than that?
1: 4 tacos.
3: Okay, take onions out of the running for this one.
2: Mm.
3: When asked for the one topping that can ruin a taco, the herb cilantro was the most popular answer.
1: That's what I thought.
3: Followed by something that most people think is a vegetable, but technically is a fruit. What is it that can ruin a taco?
1: My instinct is pepper, like a habanero or something.
2: Okay.
1: And it has seeds, so technically it's
2: too spicy
1: fruit,
2: for people.
1: And it could ruin it, the taco.
0: I was thinking of Brooke's, you know, pizza analogy for tacos. People hate pineapple on pizza. Maybe they don't like it on tacos either.
1: Pineapple?
4: Who thinks pineapple's a vegetable?
0: I don't know. In Norway, they don't have them, so they're like, what is this?
1: This must be the.
4: I mean, it's spiky. Alexis hates avocado, right?
5: I love avocado.
4: Oh, who hates avocado?
1: I don't
4: know.
1: Sorry,
5: I don't want to know somebody who hates avocado.
1: But
5: that is
1: a crime. You make a point. I think Brooke may be right. I'm going to say avocado.

0: avocado.
1: Does the survey say avocado? No, I'm sorry. The reports say black olives.
2: Oh.
0: Both those. I have had that randomly. It feels American.
1: White people in their tacos.
2: Yeah, that's a white people taco thing.
1: Jeffrey, it's your turn. How about a number?
3: Dose.
1: If you've ever wondered what the most expensive taco is, I can tell you.
2: Huh.
1: A resort in Mexico sells a luxury $25,000 gold flakes taco filled with three ingredients.
0: I've seen it. It's cool.
1: One is black truffle brie cheese.
2: Ooh.
1: Name the other two ingredients. Jeffrey.
2: Oh. Why does all the most expensive things sound kind of gross?
4: It does.
0: Yeah.
3: And so
0: anything that has the gold leaf on it. It's...
3: Okay, Mexico likes their fish tacos.
2: Yeah, they love love fish.
3: So give me some, what type of fish do they
0: it's
3: have
0: It's got to be
3: there?
0: Rare if it's expensive,
2: think
0: like,
2: it's like
0: dolphin.
2: Caviar or something?
3: Maybe, you're right, maybe it's some sort of endangered shark. So yeah, it's endangered shark. And salsa.
2: Ah, oh, yeah.
0: You threw it away.
2: Are you the chef?
1: The mill? Endangered shark and salsa is not what I was looking for.
0: Man.
1: The two ingredients on the 25 grand gold flake taco, black truffle brie cheese, which I said, caviar, and Kobe beef is the protein.
2: That's going to go lobster.
3: Weird.
0: Oh, yeah,
1: second day of taco questions. We flip-flopped, and Brooke is now the winner of...
0: The world is right.
3: Brooke gets to choose who gets shocked while singing Hero by Enrique Iglesias.
2: I
3: Who's
2: mean,
3: it going to be?
2: I thought it was really cute for the rich boy over there to pretend like he hadn't had the most expensive taco in the world. So you.
3: Oh, I heard you say it was cute.
0: that's all you got.
3: I can be your hero, baby. I can kiss away the pain.
1: Later.
3: That was your shock collar question of the day. We got your phone tab coming up in just.
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1: Alexis, if you're about to go out on a first date with a cute guy, how thoughtful would it be to get a surprise phone call from his mother? Wouldn't that be nice to get the inside skinny on all of his dislikes and likes and maybe even give you a little pump-up speech to get you ready for the big night with her little boy?
2: To have some, you know, background on him, you know, in case you need to hold it against him, some blackmail.
3: True. You're looking positive. Okay.
1: Sounds like you're not that into it.
2: No. I'm trying to make the best of it. But yeah.
1: Well, maybe you don't love it, but Brooke certainly does.
4: When she
1: pretends to be a dude's mom and calls his date less than 24 hours before the actual event. Hear how it goes in your phone tap right after this.
5: Hello,
6: am I speaking with the Heather?
5: Yes, who's this?
6: Only your future mother-in-law.
5: What did you say?
6: Oh, I'm just kidding.
5: Okay.
6: I mean, kidding for now.
5: What is happening right now?
6: You don't know my name. This is Constance. We have not met, but you're supposed to go out with my son, Caleb, tonight. First date.

0: Okay, yeah, I am, but you said you're his mother?
1: Yes, and my little boy is just thrilled about taking you out tonight. Oh, I have heard a lot about you.
0: Yeah, you have.
1: I have. He showed me your dating profile. Oh, yoga, journaling, baking. Oh. I give you a B+.
0: A B+.
1: Yeah.
0: Okay.
1: Speaking of yoga, it just reminded me. My third husband, Daryl, thinks yoga has really helped me improve my kick thrusts in the bedroom.
0: Oh. Okay, I'm so confused. Why are you calling me? And how did you get my number?
1: Oh, my little potato face. We share everything, so I have his password. Now, he doesn't know that I'm calling, so let's keep this between us ladies.
0: Oh, my God, this is crazy. You share passwords?
1: Well, what good mother and son doesn't? I mean...
0: No one does that.
1: Oh, I still have parental controls on his phone, so I see all of your messages.
0: Oh, really? Okay.
1: I loved that meme you sent him 2 days ago. Had me laughing, I'll tell you.
0: You saw that. You looked through your grown son's phone.
1: Well, it just gets sent to mine. But you asked why I was calling, and you know what? I think that's a good point. I'm not calling to talk about me. Let's focus on your date.
0: What? I don't need to talk to you about our date. You're not a part of this, so I don't even know why you're calling.
1: I think I have some helpful information for you, actually. If you didn't realize, Caleb really likes kisses behind his right ear. He is ticklish there.
0: Okay, I don't even know if I should be going on a date with Caleb if this is...
1: I bet if you keep doing it, it might just turn him on.
0: Oh my God, that's so disgusting.
1: You know, I'm a cool mom.
0: Why do you know that? You're not a cool mom. No cool mom does this. This is horrific.
1: I'm not cool? How do you think I know about the Karate Kid then, huh?
0: What?
1: Oh, he loves that show on Netflix. Hi-ya! Oh, he even wears the Karate Kid outfits around the house. And because he recently lost his job at the bus station, he's got a lot of time to practice his crane kicks.
0: He's
2: getting good.
0: He lost his job? Wait, that doesn't make sense. He was telling me all about his work and at a bus stop. Like, he works in marketing. That's what he said.
1: Yeah, he's really good at spinning those signs, but that's only part-time. Think of it this way, though. Part-time work gives him more time to spoil us.
0: You know
1: his
0: what?
1: His two favorite ladies.
0: Okay, I don't think this is going to work out.
1: What?
0: So can you just tell him?
1: Oh, he's going to be heartbroken. It'll be just like last summer when his inflatable girlfriend got run over by a bully with a skateboard.
0: What are you talking about?
1: He was inconsolable for days.
0: Okay, you know what? This really isn't going to work out. You need to tell your son.
1: Wait.
0: Thank you, but no thanks.
1: Wait, my son does need to tell you one thing. And that's that I'm not actually his mother.
0: What?
1: I'm actually Brooke from the radio show Brooke and Jeffrey in the Morning. We're doing a phone tap on
0: you. What is going on?
1: It's a prank phone call. Your date, Caleb, is actually the one who set you up.
0: Oh, my God. No. No. Oh, my God.
1: He said you two both have a really funny sense of humor, and he wanted to play a joke on you before the first date.
0: I can't believe this. That was insane.
1: Okay. So you like that? Right? The joke before
0: the
1: first date?
0: I haven't decided yet.
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0: inspiration, local sophistication. Hey, Doc, who's those scary-looking dudes pulling up in a hearse?
1: Hey, that's Frankenstein and Count Dracula.
2: Of course it is.
1: You can count on us, Doc. I love that new hearse, fellas. 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

0: Hey, Doc, who's those scary-looking dudes pulling up in a hearse?
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2: Of course it is.
1: You can count on us, Doc. 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Now, how can I help you?
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4: We are in the low 70s this morning with clouds and waves of showers. Overall, today isn't bad. The rain is because of a front that should actually keep Isaias from hitting us directly, while also breaking up its structure. It will still be strong when it makes landfall around Mobile. We expect bands of severe weather from it through the night and into Saturday morning. From the ABC 27 First to Know Weather Center, I'm meteorologist Ryan Gold.
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1: There's certain moments in life that truly test your self-confidence. Mm. Oh. Like when you're giving the best man speech at your mother's fourth wedding.
2: Wait a minute.
3: I love this new dad of mine.
2: Yeah. Best man.

0: This one's definitely going to stick, Mom. Or trying to parallel park your car while a group of strangers watches you.
1: Dude, why does it always got to be the only spot is in front of the busy cafe with the big window?
2: Seriously.
0: I mean, one wrong move and all of a sudden your self-esteem is in the gutter.
2: Mm-hmm. Oh,
0: but
2: no.
0: Nothing tests your confidence like trying to leave a casual, fun-sounding voice message for your crush. Because you know you only get one shot. There's no delete, no edit, no unsend.
1: Yeah.
0: And lucky for us, there's some absolute legends who were brave enough to pick up that phone and try.
1: Yes.
0: They failed spectacularly. Mm-hmm.
2: Oh, okay.
0: Yes.
1: But we still commend them.
0: Absolutely, because their loss is our gain. We're going to hear them shoot their shots as we play the messages in a brand new loser line coming up right after this. More Brooke and Jeffrey coming up next on Hot 104.9.

0: girl. What's up with you?
1: Wait a minute. Is this the right number?
2: It's the loser line.
0: Come on. Just call me back.
3: If you haven't heard the loser line before, it works like this. Let's say you're out at the club and a guy approaches you with a superhero costume on.
4: Ooh.
3: And wow. Says, I think I saw you on Spotify.
5: Oh.
3: You were this week's hottest single.
4: Hey.
6: Be a superhero for that one.
3: Yeah. Well, whatever you do, okay. Don't hog tie him in his own grappling hook.
6: I see.
3: Instead, wow. Grab him by the utility belt and say, where'd you get those tights, big boy?
4: Hey.
3: And invite yourself to explore his bat cave later.
5: Wait.
3: But before you do, give him the digits to the loser line so hopefully he calls and leaves an awkward voicemail that we could play on the air. Voicemails like this one.
7: Next message.
8: Hey, Marcus. It's me. It's Judy. I had a lot of fun with you last night. I told you I was bad. So bad. I'm the worst, aren't I? So, listen, I hope it's okay. When I left this morning, I grabbed your phone charger, but it's, like, kind of broken.
3: Oh.
8: And

0: I'm trying to buy a hoodie off of eBay right now, and I can't have my phone die. Oh, shoot. I'm at 1% now. Please call me back. Hurry. Next message.
1: Oh my gosh. That is not where I thought it was going.
2: I didn't either.
3: I mean, after a one-night stand, the common rule is the girl is allowed to take one item out of the guy's place.
1: Yeah, I do think that is
3: $15 or less.
1: Yeah,
3: and
1: I
3: then
1: do
3: it's cool.
1: Believe that's a rule.
4: Phone charger is a good call.
1: I mean, that's a good thing to grab.
2: He must have not had very cute hoodies. Because then she had to buy one on eBay.
1: You're right.
2: Like,
3: yeah, upgrade your wardrobe,
2: selection
3: bro.
2: Sucks.
5: Next message.
6: Hey, it's Dave. Just got out of the open mic. I know you said you were going to come check it out, but I didn't actually see you there. So I just want to let you know it turned out really well, better than most times. And I thought, like, since you weren't there, I'd give you the general gist of my set.
2: Oh, God.
6: So I started with this one. You know, I've been drinking coffee a lot because adulting is hard, and apparently water is optional. And I didn't get claps on that one, but I did get some smirks. So some people got it. I'll take that. And then there was the big closer. I was going on about the dating apps where I'm like, why do they always ask what I'm looking for? Like, I don't know, maybe someone who won't leave mid conversation to grab a kombucha. It's funny because that has actually happened to me more than once. But anyway, hope you can make it to the next show. I'm doing open mic at the Nut Factory next Tuesday, and I will hopefully see you then.
5: Next message.
2: It's not good if a kombucha is more enticing than you.
4: Yeah.
1: He's like, that really happened? Probably shouldn't have said that.
3: No. Sometimes I think, like, I need to go check out more open mic nights, see what's out there. And then I hear clips like these. And I realize I am totally missing out on top-notch comedy.
1: No, Jeff, just go.
3: This is cutting. He's the new Jerry Seinfeld.
2: I could see him being Seinfeld.
3: Yeah. You know? He's going to be the next big headliner. Yeah. And you know where else you can find top-notch comedy? Not on our show.
2: That's right.
3: Hundreds of other podcasts have that. But anytime you need to take a break from laughing, come check us out on YouTube, where we post our favorite loser lines of the week. We are currently number one for people on hospital deathbeds.
1: Yeah.
3: They just cannot laugh anymore, and they turn the volume up.
2: Mm-hmm.
3: And that could be you.
2: You welcome death after you listen to this.
3: Absolutely.
1: All right, time to get serious, guys.
3: Subscribe now. Let's get back to the clips.
5: Next message.
7: Hi, this is Mark from Cedar Court, lot 14. Whoa. Yes, I'm calling to report a group of children that are congregating near the cul-de-sac right by my house.
1: Oh.
7: I think there's, hold on, 1, 2, 3, 4 kids, maybe 5.
1: What?
7: Oh. Anyway, they're laughing very loudly, screaming like little demons. And they keep talking in slang to confuse me. Anyway, I recorded some video of them on my phone. I already posted it to a bunch of Facebook groups, neighborhood Facebook groups, and on Nextdoor. I don't know if these kids actually live here, or maybe they bust them in from God knows where, but clearly these troublemakers have absolutely no regard for anyone's privacy.
1: Mm.
7: This used to be such a quiet, lovely neighborhood. Oh. But lately it's gone to hell in a handbasket. I can't even step outside my own home.
1: Oh.
7: So you gave me this number to call in case of a disturbance, and this is a pretty big disturbance. So you better act quick before I spray them all with my garden hose.
2: Hey.
5: Next message.
2: Who gave her
1: the loser line? The building?
2: I don't know.
3: It sounds like the hero line.
1: Like
3: Thank God we had her.
2: I hope every Facebook community page out there gave it to her. And I love how she was complaining about they have no regard for privacy while she's filming them from her window.
3: It's on her property, Brooke. She's allowed to film that. Those kids are clearly troublemakers, and they need to be taken care of.
1: And they're laughing.
2: Yeah.
1: They're having fun.
2: Yes.
1: Yeah. That's the worst part.
2: What's wrong with children these days?
3: I know. We need to have them listen to our podcast to bring the mood down for those children.
4: More time on their phones.
3: Absolutely.
1: Yeah.
5: Next message.
8: Hey, Robin. Guess where I'm calling from right now? Guess. I'll give you a hint. Huh? You feel me? You hear that? Yeah! I did it! Oh, man, she's freaking beautiful. You gotta see this thing. I think I'm gonna call it Marilyn, like my friend's mom. Remember that? My buddy's mom? Oh, man, I can't stop listening to this. This is amazing. You hear that? Yeah, baby, come get you some. Oh man, the vibration. You feel that? You can almost feel it through the phone.

0: Yeah.
1: Was he at a petting zoo?
2: Some guys are into fantasy football. Others, totally different passions and hobbies.
1: Yay, I felt that vibration, all right?
2: Yeah. I'm really glad there's no visual aspect to these calls, because I really don't think I want to see what he was doing with those goats at all.
1: He was petting them.
2: Feel that vibration.
3: Yeah.
2: Remember, hit up and subscribe to our YouTube page at Brooke and Jeffrey. We post all of our content there. We got our second dates, our phone tabs, and video of us reacting live in studio to each and every one of these Loser Line clips. It's Brooke and Jeffrey in the morning.
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2: Miley Cyrus just made music history.
3: Ooh, really?
2: But maybe not the kind of history that she would have wanted.
4: Yeah.
3: Wait,
2: it's Brooke and Jeffrey in the morning. Because yeah. If you didn't know, she just released her newest album, mm-hmm. Bass Persuades.
3: And she also dropped her last name, Jeff. So she's only Miley now.
4: Oh, it's true. I didn't know that.
2: Excuse me.
3: New
2: era.
3: Come on, get with it.
2: Miley debuted her new album last week, which reached number one on the Billboard 200 charts.
3: Oh, okay.
4: Dude, that's a fan favorite.
3: Incredible.
2: Yeah, but that's not the historic part.
3: What is it?
2: The historic part is the very next week, it dropped from number one down to number 157.
4: Ooh. Oh! Yeah,
2: free-falled 156 spots in a single week, making it one of the largest second-week drops for an album that ever debuted at number one.
4: I thought it was the record.
3: Dude, my daughter and I were really excited to listen to the first track,
4: mm-hmm.
3: but then we kind of forgot about the album.
5: Yeah.
3: Like, it was like, the bass persuades didn't persuade me.
5: I like three songs on it. Okay, that's pretty good.
4: There's 57 songs on
2: the album. The only album that's ever dropped

0: Farther Faster was in 2018 when Bon Jovi's This House Is Not For Sale went from number one down to 169 in a single week.
1: Yes.
0: But he had an excuse.
2: What was that?
0: Because that was its second time hitting number one.
2: He had re-released
0: it as part of a promotion for ticket sales where if you got a concert ticket, you also got his album for free.
2: I was hoping she'd feel better because it was Bon Jovi.
0: Feel a little bit worse.
2: Dang
0: anyway.
2: It.
0: But still, congratulations to Miley for making music history all on her own.
2: You know what? Some people don't always appreciate your art, Miley, and that's okay.
3: LA show is still going to sell out. Yeah. So she'll be fine.
0: Laser Story's coming up right after this.

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It's a new dawn. It's a new day. 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
3: If you ask any teacher, what's the number one thing you love about your job?
4: Aww.
3: What do you think they would say? The excellent pay? The endless hours of grading homework every single night?
5: Wow, that's fun.
4: I don't know that those would be up there, Jeff.
5: Well, why would they ask for the homework, Brooke, if they didn't want to
3: grade
5: it?
4: Maybe it's all the red tape they have to go through just to get something approved.
3: That is so,
5: so
3: fun.
5: Exciting. Yeah. It's like party planning.
3: No, if I had to guess, I bet the teacher's number one favorite thing is the overbearing parents who demand they change everything in their class just for their child. They love that. Luckily, a brand new survey asked educators from around the country to share the most unhinged requests parents have ever given to their school. And you won't believe what one mom wanted to come in and feed her child every day.
4: Oh, no.
3: You're going to hear it coming up at 7.
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9: Kids all over the country are finally back in school.
10: Yay!
9: And that can only mean one thing. It's the return of annoying parents making teachers' jobs way harder than they need to be. It's all Brooke right. and Jeffrey in the morning. Okay. And look, I know you mean well when you emailed your kid's teacher asking if they can have an extra recess to burn off the 14 sugary cereals you fed them that morning. But parents, have you ever stopped to think maybe you're the problem? Maybe that was your fault?
10: I mean...
11: Self-reflection, Brooke.
10: Maybe.
9: New survey asked teachers from all 50 states for the most unhinged requests parents have ever made.
10: Oh, this is going to be good.
9: Let's get right to the teacher responses. This one says, I had a parent email me after the first week of school. She said her child came home crying and was completely lost in class.
10: That can happen.

0: happen the first week. It can be scary.
1: Why? Because I wrote on the chalkboard using my left hand, and it was too confusing for her right-handed child. So she asked if I could switch hands while teaching.
0: Let me just do that. Let me relearn how my brain works.
1: She does have a point.
0: Oh, does she?
1: Yeah.
0: Left-handers, get out.
1: Hitler, famously left-handed. So if you want to teach the kids Hitler style, I guess that's up to you. It is a free country.
0: Is that actually a fact?
1: That's true.
2: I think it was.
1: Famously left-handed. So careful what you're teaching your children. Anyway, another teacher said, I've been in education for over a decade, and hands down, the craziest question I ever received is, when would be a good time for me to come into school to breastfeed my son?
0: What?
1: I teach third grade.
0: What? Oh, stop it.
1: Oh, my God.
0: Mommy's coming during second recess, honey.
1: Yeah. Oh, God.
0: Meet me by the buddy bench. So gross. There is no way.
1: This teacher wrote, we had a family who just moved their child from a small private school into a large public school. And before the first day of fourth grade, they asked if I could prepare their son a cup of hot tea each morning when he arrives. They had a lot of rude awakenings that year.
2: Yeah, that's not how it works.
1: Do they not do?
0: The tea doesn't happen in public school, Jeff.
1: Really?
0: I know you didn't go to public school, but...
1: Wow.
3: You're lucky if the water fountain works.
2: Yeah. Oh.
1: No wonder the test scores are so much lower.
0: Oh, wow.
1: Makes a lot of sense now.
0: Why, shockingly, we ended up in the same place, Jeff. So I don't know how that private school worked out for you.
2: I got kicked out of the school.
1: This teacher wrote, one mother really thought she was making me a great offer when she told me she'd pay $40 a month if I would make her child lunch for him every day and bring it to school. She said, I know teachers are poor, so the extra $2 per meal could be really beneficial to me.
0: So insulting to say that.
2: It is so insensitive.
1: But I mean, take the free money, right?
2: Yeah. Sure.
1: These are the most bizarre and unhinged requests that parents have ever made to teachers at their schools.
2: Can I say mine? Like, you guys know.
1: This is from your mom to your teacher.
0: She was the unhinged mom.
2: My mom did this. I have extreme ADD. And when I was in, I want to say fourth grade, I was playing Little League Baseball.
0: Yeah.
2: And I'm always distracted. We had to do a test. So I had permission to get my ball and glove and go outside and throw the ball against the building, a tennis ball, and play baseball
0: and just
2: with
0: miss
2: myself for 15 minutes.
0: And miss all of class.
2: And no, because then I had permission to stay late after class because I needed more time. So then I had all the time I needed on my test. It was great.
0: Oh.
2: So I highly recommend you get lawyers involved in your children's lives. Because
0: a lawyer stepped in?
2: Well, my mom's always like, yeah, well, you know, we know the ADA Act, and I know a lot of lawyers, so they'll do whatever you want.
0: Yeah, and I'm sure you're the only kid in school that had ADD.
3: Yeah,
2: I was definitely the only one throwing a baseball by myself.
1: Jose was patient zero for ADD.
2: I was!
1: Yeah. This teacher wrote in, there's a lot of kids who need extra help regulating their emotions in elementary school.
0: Oh, we're going back to Jose's story?
1: This is a different one. This says, one mother told me that when her son gets worked up, he likes to be rubbed down with vanilla-scented lotion and said she was sending a big bottle along with her kid.
2: Imagine the teacher, smell the vanilla, just smell the vanilla. Like, what?
0: Do you have the kid take his shirt off to give him a bath?
2: Is it on the
0: chest,
2: on the back? Yeah. Like, what do you do?
0: You don't do it.
3: Yeah, no.
1: It's so bold.
0: It is.
1: Another one says, one year, a dad actually told me, you can't penalize my son for plagiarizing his science fair project because I did that part for him. So it's my fault.
0: It's my work, not his.
2: That's plagiarism.
0: That's
1: honest
0: work.
1: Dad.
0: Yeah.
2: Well, kind of.
1: Dad of the year right there. We're talking about the most bizarre and unhinged requests that parents have ever made to their teachers.
2: Yeah.
0: And they're serving right now.
1: This one says, I got an email from a mother saying, will you please keep a roll of Charmin Ultra Soft in the classroom for my son?
2: Very specific.
1: So he could use it for bathroom trips. He doesn't like the school-issued toilet paper that they have in the bathrooms.
0: Dude, I actually had this conversation with my kid last year. He was in first grade, and he's like, I wait till I get home, Mom.
2: Yeah,
0: he's
2: like, to wait.
0: He goes, that toilet paper is rough.
2: No, it is. And it's like not even single ply. It's like a quarter
0: Again,
2: ply.
0: Again, this is public school, Jeff. They don't have little hankies to wipe.
2: Yeah, he had bidets in his class.
1: Right, and a butler in every bathroom.
2: The butler would just wipe for you.
1: Yeah.

0: Finally, the number one most ridiculous, unhinged thing a parent has ever said to a school faculty member. This one says, I had a freshman's dad complain to the principal about me.
1: Oh.
0: He said it was unacceptable for me to be that heavily pregnant while at school because it reminds all the young male students of what I had been doing to make that happen.
2: Oh, and this isn't the grossest projection I've ever heard. This guy, bro, you are the only one thinking, I'm not looking at a pregnant woman and think that. That is so gross.
1: Like, how'd she get there?
2: Yeah.
0: Yeah, those were the craziest things parents have ever said to their kids' teachers.
2: That was good.
0: There, now, mom and dads, you have something to aspire to the upcoming calendar year.
2: Get your letter ready.
1: Dude, I know we're going to get so many texts from teachers that are listening right now.
2: Yeah.
1: Think that's bad?
2: Yeah, let's hear some good ones.
0: Text it in, 78592. Your phone tap's coming up right after this.

0: Do you guys ever feel like customer service isn't what it used to be?
1: Kind of.
0: Everything's done over texts or apps. Yeah. I have to talk to one chatbot so she can pass me along to the supervising chatbot
1: who passes me
0: up to the corporate chatbot.
2: Yeah.
0: Look, we here at Brooke and Jeffrey are committed to doing things the right way.
2: Are we?
0: Like in today's prank phone call. Because sure, this lady made her dinner reservation over an app, but we're going to call her in person to confirm it and then annoy the crap out of her with the best customer service that she's never asked for.
2: Yeah.
0: It's your phone tap right now.
3: Hello?
4: Hi, is this Justine?
3: Yes, speaking. Who's this?
4: Hello, I'm from Open Table. My name's Peter Pants. How are you today?
3: Open Table. I'm okay.
4: I am just calling to confirm your dinner reservation for tomorrow night at Tavern, one of the best restaurants in the city, at 6:30 p.m. It looks like.
3: Yeah.
4: Wonderful.
3: I actually didn't know you guys called to confirm. I thought it was handled through text message.
4: It's actually a new service. I mean, it is a little old school, but I like old school.
3: Okay.
4: No. Yeah, okay. All right. Well, I will pass on the information to the restaurant. You are all confirmed and good to go, and you have a wonderful meal.
3: Thank you. You too.
4: Thank you. Oh, I'm sorry. I cut you off. What'd you say, Justine?
3: I just said thank you. Have a great day.
4: Oh, gosh. You too. I'm blushing. No. Hi, Justine. This is Peter Pants again.
3: Hi.
4: Hey, so when I was on the phone with the restaurant, they said I was talking.

0: a little too much and gabbing, whatever. Apparently, they missed another phone call while I was on the phone with them. Was that you, by chance?
1: No, it wasn't. We confirmed our reservation already.
0: That's what I thought. I just thought maybe you tried to go around me to cancel your own reservation. Like,
1: no.
0: You know, if you want to do that, that's fine. I won't be mad.
1: No, I'll be there. I plan on being there.
0: But if you do need anything, I can handle it. Just want you to know that because this is my job.
1: Okay.
0: And I love doing it.
1: Well, I don't need you to do it, so we're all set. I'm set for my reservation. Oh. Thank you for checking before, and you don't need to call back again.
0: Oh. Owies. Just kidding.
1: I have things to do.
0: Oh, you have things to do. So do I. I got a lot of restaurants that I'm calling, confirming, changing stuff.
1: Right.
0: I could tell you about it sometime if you want. I mean, there's a lot of intricacies in the restaurant.
1: I'm good. I don't need any more confirmation calls. I don't need any more conversation. I'm really all excited right. about my dinner, and I hope you have a great day.
0: Well, I salute to you, ma'am. General Sergeant Justine, right to business. Sorry.
1: Hello?
0: Hi, it's Peter Pants again.
1: Oh my God, I'm not canceling. Please stop calling me.
0: No. I actually have an update for you. I wanted to let you know. One of the waiters at the restaurant is called in sick for tomorrow night, you know?
1: Well, I'm sure someone will fill
0: it's
1: in.
0: It's going around. I may have it too.
1: I hope you feel better. I'll
0: Thank
1: be there.
0: You.
1: I hope you.
0: Oh,
1: great.
0: So
1: have
0: nice.
1: A good day. Bye.
0: No. It's going to affect your reservation. That's the third best server in the restaurant, and you may not get the service you were expecting.
1: I'm sure I'll be satisfied. I just want my meal, and you don't have any reason to call me back. Bye.
0: Don't hang up, please. I have a second piece of news. Oh. It turns out the restaurant's putting their chocolate souffle back on the menu tonight.
1: Well, I can find that out when I get there, so
0: no,
1: please don't.
0: You don't understand. This happens once a year.
1: Wow.
0: You have to order it 20 minutes in advance. You have to know that now.
1: I don't care.
0: Okay.
1: I don't care about the chocolate souffle. I'll figure it out when I'm there.
0: You know
1: I
0: what?
1: Don't want to be on this phone call anymore.
0: I wouldn't either. I'm more of a creme brulee guy myself.
1: Great. Bye.
0: Okay.
1: Have a great day.
0: Oh, before you go, I do need to let you know that the reservation has changed from 2 to 3 people now.
1: Oh. What are you talking about? I'm the one who knows how many people are coming to my dinner.
0: You wouldn't know because I just added myself.
1: Oh. What?
0: Peter Pants at the table.
1: You are not coming to my dinner.
0: Well, your husband Rudy said I could. And he also said he wanted all of us to spoon feed each other chocolate souffle. But that was a small side note.
1: What? Who are you? This is crazy.
0: My name is Jose from Brick and Jeffrey in the morning. We're doing a phone tap on you. You're on the radio.
1: Wow. That was a lot.
0: I'm so sorry. Your husband, Rudy, set you up. He said your anniversary dinner's coming up, and he wanted
1: yes.
0: to mess with you.
1: Well, I'm very excited about the dinner, but that was really difficult to deal with.
0: Well, it's pretty rude that he phone-tapped you on the radio for all these people to hear. You may want to cancel your reservation. Oh, I can do that if you'd like. Or I can confirm it. I can confirm. Do you want me to reconfirm? We've confirmed 5 times already, but I can confirm once just in case.
1: Look, I know this is a joke, but I really don't ever want to talk to you again, okay?
0: Silly. We don't have to talk on the phone anymore. We're going to have dinner tomorrow. I'll see you at the restaurant, 6:30.
1: Oh, my God.
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1: We are in the low 70s this morning with clouds and waves of showers. Overall, today isn't bad. The rain is because of a front that should actually keep Isaias from hitting us directly, while also breaking up its structure. It will still be strong when it makes landfall around Mobile. We expect bands of severe weather from it through the night and into Saturday morning. From the ABC 27 First to Know Weather Center, I'm meteorologist Ryan Gold.
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3: I've uttered these words well over 1,000 times.
4: Wow.
5: Oh, boy.
3: Would you go out on another date? We'll pay for it.
6: Yeah. Oh, you're right. I mean, thought this was going to be about you, Jeff.
3: So many times we've tossed it out there. But the answer we received back this time has never happened before. It shocked the room.
4: It's definitely a gray area we didn't know was an option.
3: Yes. Shocked you, shocked me.
4: Yeah.
3: It shocked my dog, Bagel.
6: Bagel. Wow.
3: It even shocked the people on the phone who were actually involved in the call.
4: Bagel's shocked face is so cute.
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2: When you've been single for a bit and your friends are telling you you need to get back out there and start dating again.
3: Yeah.
2: If you're a little shy about it, maybe the best thing you could do is pop on a mask and leave the house with your head held high.
4: Wait, mask?
3: What kind of mask? Like a pandemic era mask or like a full Halloween mask?
4: Yeah.
2: Wow, Brooke certainly is interested in getting herself back out there and wanting to know exactly which type of mask to wear. Maybe that's a question we should ask to our listener, Riley, because that's what he did, and apparently it led him to a little love connection.
3: What?
2: So, Riley, welcome to the show.
5: Hey, guys. Thanks for having me.
3: Okay, your voice isn't muffled. That means you must be mask-free right now.
5: Mm-hmm. I'm sans mask at the moment, yes.
3: Okay. All right.
2: Now, Brooke wants to know what type of mask you wore, but I'm more curious about the girl that we're going to be calling here first. What's her name?
5: So I met Dana while I was wearing an animal mask.
3: Why were you wearing an animal mask?
6: Yeah.
5: So the event we met at was an art installation, and the theme was animal masks.
3: Oh, this makes sense.
2: Everybody at the art installation was required to wear a mask in order to be there?
5: I think encouraged is more the term. There were a few people without masks.
3: Okay. Huh. So you're into art. Like, it was an art event that you were at.
5: Very much so, yeah.
3: Cool. That's cool. And it sounds like she probably was, too. Was she masked?
6: Yeah,
5: her dress was beautiful, and it matched her flamingo mask.
2: Okay.
4: What was your mask? What were you? What animal were you?
3: Wait, we don't want to know if she was standing on one leg? No?
4: Sorry to move on.
2: How in character was she?
3: I'm kidding.
5: Well, she was hopping around on a leg for a little bit because we had our little inside joke. And the inside joke was because I had a crocodile mask on.
3: Oh.
5: I'm her natural predator.
4: Like, I'm going to get you.
5: Right.
3: This sounds like Alexis's dream interaction. I'm joking.
4: Okay. I was like, what?
6: I like animals.
3: Okay.
4: Yeah.
2: Animals attacking each other inside of an art gallery. That's really cute and romantic.
3: I mean, obviously it's flirting, right? Like, you guys are flirting with each other.
5: Oh, yeah, very much. I mean, we really hit it off.
4: Yeah.
5: The masks kind of did it, but sort of our energies matched, and I think our sense of humor matched, too.
3: Okay.
6: You can't tell someone's cute with a mask on. Like, remember in COVID when people would wear them, and then as soon as they take them off, you're like, oh, you're a different person.
4: Yeah.
3: When did you guys see each other's faces?
5: We did at the end of the night. It was both, like, relief. You know, we were both like, okay.
2: I didn't waste my time. Okay.
3: All right. So
2: interesting.
4: That would have been awkward too. To be like, oh.
2: So this is just the first meetup. Was there a date after this?
5: So I did ask her out, and yes, we did go out. It was like 3 or 4 days later.
4: Good.
5: We did a little rooftop scenario.
4: Oh, the rooftop bar or something?
3: What was the vibe like then? Because you guys were so playful and everything the first time you met.
5: The date was normal, and I stand by that. But here's my thing. I am skeptical of beautiful women, and this woman is beautiful.
3: Okay.
5: She is so stunning.
3: Why are you skeptical of beautiful women?
5: Well, I've dated a couple of beautiful women. One was a damn klepto, friggin' liar.
4: Whoa.
5: I mean, klepto. She stole my laptop.
3: I don't know that speaks to all beautiful women. It speaks to her
4: yeah.
6: or your taste in women.

0: Why would you trigger him with a question like this? Look what you've done to this phone call.
1: So was she different than all the other stereotypes that you have in your head about pretty people?
2: Well, I think I gave her the benefit of the doubt. But here's the thing, though. I feel like my skepticism kind of bit me in the butt because my approach to the date was more like businessy and like questiony, like, oh, what do you do? What are your favorite things? And this and that, and less.
1: Like, you were basically trying to interrogate her and find out what's wrong with you.
2: Yeah.
1: You can't be beautiful and nice.
0: Yeah. No. Did you ever hold like your hand out with your watch on it and like see if maybe she would try and swipe it off of you?
3: And leave your wallet on the table and go to the bathroom?
4: Ooh, yeah. Tester.
0: Yeah. That didn't happen?
2: No, she didn't steal the watch.
0: Okay, well, she passed the klepto test.
3: Dang, that's big.
1: Yeah.
0: Okay.
2: But really, I'm honestly, like, I'm running this situation over my brain many times. I really feel like I wasn't, like, flirty enough. Okay. I wasn't cutesy, lovey-dovey.
0: Okay, well, you're admitting maybe it didn't go perfectly, but how did the date end?
2: It did end well. We had a little kiss.
1: Oh, cute.
4: Okay. Ooh.
1: That's great.
0: Like a Hershey's kiss?
2: It was a little peck, you know? Like, it wasn't anything outrageous. But then after that, I've asked her out a couple of times. And she did, at first, seem keen on it, which I've also heard before, which goes back to why I don't trust these pretty people. Because it's like there are other options on the other side.
4: Of course.
3: I think everybody can have a lot of options.
0: Mm-hmm.
4: No, beautiful people have
2: You're
4: more.
2: Right. Anybody can. But let's be real. Pretty people have more.
4: Absolutely.
1: No, you feel very triggered by pretty people, it feels like.
3: Yeah.
2: Well, you're not wrong.
1: Okay, so are you going to be able to be calm if we get her on the phone and she doesn't want to go out with you again, or are you going to...
2: Honestly, I think she already doesn't want to go out with me. She keeps kind of making up things to not go out on a second date. So if I had the opportunity to just to find out what it is instead of being iced out, like, I think that would go a long way, not only between her and I, but like... me moving forward.
1: Yeah, you know, with pretty people in general.
0: Well, you know, let's give him a little bit of credit for putting himself out of his comfort zone and being willing to date a beautiful person. That's a big move.
1: Must be hard.
0: You know?
2: Not easy.
0: Yeah. And so we're going to try to reward that by doing our best with their second date update. When we come back, call Dana and try to get you some answers right after this.

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1: Ugh, beautiful people.
2: Oh, right?
1: We just can't be trusted.
3: We?
1: Yeah, I mean, yeah, sure, we look nice on the outside, mm-hmm. but inside... Well, yeah, we're still beautiful.
3: Yeah, it's pretty nice in there,
1: I bet. Genetic, yeah. But some of us, a very small percentage, I'm sure, sometimes will do bad stuff just because we can.
3: No,
1: and
3: Jeff.
1: And ugly people let us.
3: Say it ain't so.
1: And it sounds like our listener Riley has been burned by a bombshell before.
2: No.
1: And he's currently getting burned again by another beautiful woman who's not calling him back for a date.
4: Yep.
3: It happens when you go for the bombshells, brother.
4: More than one.
2: You guys do not hype him up into this mindset. This is the mindset he needs to get out of.
4: But he's not wrong.
1: Yeah, exactly. Not wrong. That's why we're going to call and look this beauty right in the face and say, what gives?
2: Okay, wait. I thought it was like, don't judge a book by its cover. I mean, that's true for beautiful people, for ugly people. Mm. It doesn't matter.
1: Brooke, you can't afford this book cover.
2: I'm definitely paperback.
1: Riley, we're about to call Dana here. You feeling ready?
4: As ready as I'm ever going to be. Okay. Thank you.
2: Okay. Take deep breaths through this, okay?
1: We're going to try and get you this bombshell back.
3: Yeah.
2: Whether he wants it or not, I can't quite
5: tell. He hates him, but he loves him.
2: Yeah.
1: Everybody wants him. So here
3: Story
1: we go.
3: Story of my life.
1: Let's dial this number.
6: Hello?
1: Hello, is this Dana?
6: Yes, it is. Who is this?
2: She does have a nice voice.
1: You have a very nice, sultry voice,
7: Dana. My name's Jose.
2: What? Don't mock her.
3: She doesn't even know
2: who we are.
3: It's sultry.
1: You're probably noticing a lot of people on the phone right now. It's because you're on a radio show called Brooke and Jeffrey in the Morning.
3: Hi, good morning.
6: Hello.
2: Nice.
1: Hey.
6: Did I win something or what's going on?
1: Besides the genetic lottery, maybe.
2: We heard you're beautiful. That's what Jeff is saying.
1: The reason that we're calling is because one of our listeners gave us your number, asked us to reach out on his behalf. A guy named Riley that you went out with.
6: Wow.
1: Yeah, and we do this because it's part of a segment called the Second Date Update, where we attempt to help out our listeners. If they're not getting a call back after a solid first date, we try to figure out the reason why.
6: Okay.
1: So Riley says, according to him, he's been trying to get a hold of you, and he's not having any luck. So he feels like something must be up.
6: Yeah, so... Okay, sorry, you're just catching me off guard.
1: It's okay.
3: All good, we understand.
1: Sounds
2: like you guys had quite the connection before your guys' date started.
6: Yeah, I mean, he was cool, but after our date, I found out that he snooped around my Instagram and found pictures of me and my ex.
2: What? Okay, so wait, hold on.
1: You can't blame him for looking at your Instagram.
5: No, but how do you know he did that? Is the problem?
3: Yeah.
1: Well, that is a good question, actually. Yeah, how do you know that?
2: Maybe he accidentally hit that like. Ooh, God, that's terrible, isn't it?
6: No, actually, it's worse. He reached out to my ex.
2: What?
6: DM'd him.
3: Oh no.
1: Okay, that's a step farther then.
3: that's pretty cringe.
2: What did he say to your ex
1: a
2: DM?
6: Well, this is how I found out. My ex reached out to me and told me that apparently Riley was asking him

0: was trustworthy and asking him for advice.
1: Oh, I'm sorry.
2: No.
1: If you were what worthy?
2: Trustworthy.
1: Trustworthy.
3: Oh, no.
0: Yeah.
1: How does that make you feel knowing that he reached out to your ex?
0: Well, you know, I feel like he's not trustworthy because I feel like that's a red flag.
2: It is.
3: It's a lie, yeah.
2: You know, you don't typically ask for, like, at a job application, you'd ask for references, but not necessarily a dating situation.
3: And this is one date. Yeah. It's like if they've been dating for maybe 6 dates, he's like, all right, I'm going to ask her for my girlfriend. Still, it seems weird.
4: That might be worse, yeah.
2: That's a lot. He didn't tell us that.
1: We did not know that. And
2: I bet he doesn't even know that you know that.
0: I don't know what he knows. I mean, he's, you know, he knows a lot.
1: We can find out exactly how much he knows because Riley is on the other line of this phone call, listening and waiting to talk to you.
0: Oh, wow.
2: Oh, wow, she said.
1: So unlike him.
3: It's romantic. Yeah.
1: He's got a lot of surprises up his sleeve. But Riley, are you there?
5: I'm here, yep.
2: Oh, Riley, bro, what
3: are
2: you doing?
3: You for X, Doc?
1: What's
2: Why didn't
1: that?
2: You tell us that?
5: Well, at least the good news is you passed the test.
2: No.
3: That's not good news for you.
2: Nobody
3: though.
2: Wants a test while they're dating.
5: He wasn't supposed to find out. He promised he wouldn't say anything.
2: He must have been a pretty person. Can't trust them, right? Yeah.
5: Well, he sure wasn't ugly.
2: Okay.
1: Oh.
0: Oh, wow.
2: His allegiance is obviously going to be to her, not
4: to
2: you.
4: Not the random guy from the internet DMing him about a girl.
1: Well, you know what? We really need to just step back so that you and Riley can talk this out because this is something between the two of you. So go ahead. Mm-hmm.
5: Okay, so here's the deal. I've been burned before multiple times, and it just so happens that these women, also like yourself, happen to be outrageously beautiful.
2: Okay,
5: now, I'm not saying that you're going to do those things, but I've been burned, and I'm just trying to make sure that I don't get burned again. And I was looking to get some background from your ex, who, by the way, seems like a pretty cool dude.
2: Yeah.
1: Oh, you approve.
0: It's just weird because we went on one date and then you reached out to him behind my back. And it's like, why don't you get to know my friends and ask them some questions?
2: Yeah.
5: All right, hear me out. I reached out to him, obviously, for a specific reason. And if he had said anything that was, like, really bad or if he was just a kind of a crazy ex, I wouldn't have, one, taken the information and, two, professed it to the world on the radio station.
1: Right.
3: That's honest.
1: It was a positive review of you, Dana. Yeah. So.
0: Yeah, but you shouldn't have done that.
5: Mm. Yeah, but I think I should have. And also, I think I've kind of made a new friend in the meantime. What? Like, he's a cool dude.
2: What?
0: That's insane.
1: Friend is a really strong word there, Riley. You've had one conversation with him.
0: Yeah.
5: It might have been maybe more than that.
2: What do you mean?
3: What?
5: Well, we linked up, had a brew, had a conversation kind of about life.
2: You had a beer with her
4: ex? No.
1: Whoa.
0: You did not meet with him. Come on. Like, you're joking.
5: No, I did. We actually, like, had a really good time. And I'm kind of, I heard a lot about you. I heard about your first kiss.
3: Oh, my
0: gosh. Oh, wow.
1: First kiss with the ex?
4: Weirder.
5: I honestly can't believe you broke up with a guy. Like, he really seems like a genuine sweetheart.
0: Yeah.
2: Are you?
1: You trying to get him back together?
3: Do you like him now, bro?
5: I honestly do like him. We have plans tomorrow. We got basketball lined up.
0: And
5: maybe a little frango after.
0: Y'all should just be friends at this point.
3: Sounds like they are.
2: I don't know. We need more male friendship in this world.
0: Yeah, but I just met the guy, and then he's like hanging out with my ex. Like, that's weird. Isn't it weird?
3: Yeah, this did get worse.
5: Guys, it's actually not weird. Now I know a lot about her, and I'm actually just like your ex. Like, I really do think we'd be a good match.
1: Aww.
2: The ex didn't work out for a reason.
4: Yeah.
1: Well, it sounds like Riley ships the relationship. Dana's ex even ships it. All we need is the final sign-off from Dana to go out with Riley one more time and make this thing final.
0: No, and I'm thinking about deactivating my Instagram. Like, I'm just scared he's going to reach out to somebody else and do an interview with them.
2: Yeah.
5: I got to say, Dana, I've been single for a while. And, you know, if it doesn't work out with us, I would still think you should probably give your ex another shot.
3: Wow. Are you wingmanning for him?
4: What a good friend.
1: Wow.
0: You know, Riley, what you should do is hang up the phone and we should never talk again.
1: Oh. Ouch. All right. She's not interested in Riley.

0: But that Dana, I'm only going to offer this once. Would you consider going back out with your ex?
1: No. As a favor
0: to Riley.
2: That's a different segment we do.
0: And we would pay for that.
3: Right. Good point, bro.
0: Everybody wants it to happen. Even Riley wants it.
4: No. Don't be foolish, Dana. He's a good guy. Okay. Take him back.
0: This is unprecedented on the show.
5: Well, maybe that's a good idea because he never did anything like Riley did, so.
0: Oh. You're comparing them now?
5: I'm open to it.
3: Oh my gosh.
4: Yes. Now we're getting somewhere.
0: Okay.
4: Oh my gosh.
0: Riley, how do you feel about accidentally playing matchmaker?
5: Yeah.
4: You know, I don't think it was an accident. I think maybe I wanted this the whole time.
2: Oh.
4: I'm fine with that.
0: Okay.
2: He really does love your ex.
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1: Chef Gordon Ramsay's known for being a ruthless perfectionist in the kitchen.
2: Yeah, oh, yeah. Say at least.
1: Every dish has to be perfect. Mm-hmm. The temperature, the seasoning, the presentation.
2: Yes.
1: And if it's off even slightly, he will eviscerate you.
3: Uh-huh. Oh, yeah. My gosh.
1: And I've heard people

0: say that I'm like the Gordon Ramsay of parody songwriting.
1: You heard that.
0: Just sweating over my computer screen, yelling like, you can't just cram 14 syllables into an 8-syllable line and call it a parody, you rhymeless buffoon.
1: To yourself.
0: Okay, yes, yeah. Where's the joke, Jeffrey? Yeah. Write it again.
2: Yeah.
0: You call that a hook? I wouldn't hang a coat on it.
1: Oh, whoa. Wow, that's insulting.
3: You tell him. Yeah. Again, he's only bad-mouthing himself to everyone.
0: But, but I do that because I care.
3: Oh.
0: I will berate my own music and intelligence until I deliver a stupid, jokey parody that's worthy of this show.
3: And this whole time, I thought you did it because you hated yourself.
0: Well, both can be true. And it's coming up in a brand new Song of the Week, you rhymeless buffoon, at 8:10.
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2: Song time. Woo-hoo. It's Brooke and Jeffrey in the morning. And who's heading to the pumpkin patch this weekend?
3: By looking around the room.
2: Yep, you're probably heading out trying to score a perfect 10.
4: Out? A pumpkin.
2: Yeah, want that big, round, plump, bounce a dime off that rind kind of pumpkin. Okay. You feel me?
3: That's how you know it's right. You dress?
5: Jeffrey is currently wearing a orange sequined fedora.
3: Yeah.
5: Green so suspenders cool. And a real sweet t-shirt that says...
2: Careful, don't turn the listeners on too much, Brooke. Because when I go, I want to take home the Megan the Stallion of fall fruits.
3: Hey.
5: You know? Yeah, move over peach emoji.
2: That's right.

0: Right.
1: Pumpkin.
2: But the truth is, most pumpkins that you find at the patch just aren't really built that way. It's the truth. It's kind of like the magazines. You see those perfect airbrushed gourds on the cover of Home and Garden.
1: I see.
2: It's just unrealistic beauty standards for the fruit world. Though?
1: Dude, yeah. I feel those pumpkins. I feel them, okay?
2: You know how long it took for them to find those and Photoshop their stem just right for the picture?
3: Wow.
2: It's worse than a Victoria swimsuit model production.
1: Wow.
0: It's like that pumpkin's had worked
2: out. Oh, yeah. It is sad. That's why I had to call attention to all of those awkward-looking, wart-wearing squashes.
1: The ones you
2: see sitting all alone by themselves out in the field.
0: They're kind of cute because they're ugly.
1: The real ones.
2: Yeah, they're always getting passed over, laughed at, body shamed.
0: Well, no one's laughing at the pumpkin.
2: They are.
1: This is not going to be good for me because I do truly feel when I go to the pumpkin patch that they have feelings.
2: Yeah. They do.
1: Yes.
2: All day they hear, ew. It's so skinny. Its backside wouldn't even show up in my Skims.
1: Wow.
0: Dang, that's a sick burn.
2: I know, but I'm here to say leave them alone.
0: Uh-huh. Wow.
2: But also, don't leave them alone. Take them home.
1: Give them a home.
2: Then leave them alone.
0: Yeah. Okay.
2: And that's why I wrote a song for all the sad, deformed, lonely, faded orange and yellow spheres out there lying in the muck at the pumpkin patch who are waiting for somebody, anybody, to just pick them up.
1: You know what? In that outfit, I'm not sure that they're wanting you to be their representative, but maybe.
2: I feel like I'm standing up for all the awkward-looking pumpkins with my outfit today.
1: You are a little awkward pumpkin right now.
2: And that's why instead of singing the hit song by Benet, Super Lonely, it's Young Jeffrey's Super Orangey.
0: Why? Is something going to rhyme with orange?
1: Yeah.
2: We'll see.
1: Yeah.
2: Let's try it. I'm going to point when I'm ready. Point.

0: Happy pumpkin season, everybody.
1: Don't pick out the ugly ones.
0: Somebody's got to take the L so the rest of us can get the W.
1: Yeah. Are you going to wear that outfit all day?
0: Yeah, why not?
2: Jeff, okay. I don't care what the girls are thinking. You are not an ugly pumpkin.
1: Yeah.
0: Yeah, I got the right curves in the right places. But that is your song of the week. You can share it on our socials. Find it on our TikTok, our Instagram, our YouTube.
2: Play it in the pumpkin patch while you're picking a pumpkin.
1: Yeah,
0: pimp out the pumpkins, too.
1: Or when you're carving that ugly one up.
0: Yeah. Everybody needs a little beautification sometimes, but hope you enjoyed your song. We're going to do a phone tap coming up right after this. 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
1: Alexis, if you're about to go out on a first date with a cute guy, how thoughtful would it be to get a surprise phone call from his mother? Wouldn't that be nice to get the inside skinny on all of his dislikes and likes and maybe even give you a little pump-up speech to get you ready for the big night with her little boy?
2: Good to have some, you know, background on him, you know, in case you need to hold it against him, some blackmail.
3: You're looking positive. Okay.
1: Sounds like you're not that into it.
2: No. I'm trying to make the best of it. But yeah.
1: Well, maybe you don't love it, but Brooke certainly does.
4: When she
1: pretends to be a dude's mom and calls his date less than 24 hours before the actual event. Hear how it goes in your phone tap right now.
5: Hello,
3: am I speaking with the Heather?
5: Yes, who's this?
3: Only your future mother-in-law.
4: Oh.
5: What? What did you say?
3: Oh, I'm just kidding.
5: Okay.
3: I mean, kidding for now.
5: What is happening right now?
3: You don't know my name. This is Constance. We have not met, but you're supposed to go out with my son, Caleb, tonight. First date.
5: Okay. Yeah, I am. But you said you're his mother?
3: Yes. And my little boy is just thrilled about taking you out tonight. Oh, I have heard a lot about you.
5: Yeah, you have.
3: I have. He showed me your dating profile. Oh, yoga, journaling, baking.
4: Oh.
3: I give you a B+.
5: A B+.
3: Yeah.
5: Okay.
3: Speaking of yoga, it just reminded me. My third husband, Daryl, thinks yoga has really helped me improve my kick thrusts in the bedroom.
5: I'm so confused. Why are you calling me? And how did you get my number?
3: Oh, my little potato face. We share everything, so I have his password. Now, he doesn't know that I'm calling, so let's keep this between us ladies.
5: Oh, my God, this is crazy. You share passwords?
3: Well, what good mother and son doesn't? I mean...
5: No.

0: No one does that.
1: Oh, I still have parental controls on his phone, so I see all of your messages.
0: Oh, really? Okay.
1: I loved that meme you sent him 2 days ago. Had me laughing, I'll tell you.
0: You saw that. You look through your grown son's phone.
1: Well, it just gets sent to mine. But you asked why I was calling, and you know what? I think that's a good point. I'm not calling to talk about me. Let's focus on your date.
0: What? I don't need to talk to you about our date. You're not a part of this. So I don't even know why you're calling.
1: I think I have some helpful information for you. Actually, if you didn't realize, Caleb really likes kisses behind his right ear. He is ticklish there.
0: Okay. I don't even know if I should be going on a date with Caleb if this is...
1: I bet if you keep doing it, it might just turn him on.
0: Oh my God, that's so disgusting. You know,
1: I'm a cool mom.
0: Why do you know that? You're not a cool mom. No cool mom does this. This is horrific.
1: I'm not cool? How do you think I know about the Karate Kid then, huh?
0: What?
1: Oh, he loves that show on Netflix. Hi-ya! He even wears the Karate Kid outfits around the house. And because he recently lost his job at the bus station, he's got a lot of time to practice his crane kicks.
0: He's
1: getting good.
0: He lost his job? Wait, that doesn't make sense. He was telling me all about his work and at a bus stop. Like, he works in marketing. That's what he said.
1: Yeah, he's really good at spinning those signs, but that's only part-time. Think of it this way, though. Part-time work gives him more time to spoil us.
0: You know
1: what? His two favorite ladies.
0: Okay, I don't think this is going to work out.
1: What?
0: So can you just tell him?
1: Oh, he's going to be heartbroken. It'll be just like last summer when his inflatable girlfriend got run over by a bully with a skateboard.
0: What are you talking about?
1: He was inconsolable for days.
0: Okay, you know what? This really isn't going to work out. You need to tell your son.
1: Wait.
0: Thank you, but no thanks.
1: Wait, my son does need to tell you one thing. And that's that I'm not actually his mother.
0: What?
1: I'm actually Brooke from the radio show Brooke and Jeffrey in the Morning. We're doing a phone tap on
0: you. What is going on?
1: It's a prank phone call. Your date, Caleb, is actually the one who set you up.
0: Oh, my God. No. No. Oh, my God.
1: He said you two both have a really funny sense of humor, and he wanted to play a joke on you before the first date.
0: I can't believe this. That was insane.
1: Okay. So you like that? Right? The joke before
0: the
1: first date?
0: I haven't decided yet.
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8: We are in the low 70s this morning with clouds and waves of showers. Overall, today isn't bad. The rain is because of a front that should actually keep Isaias from hitting us directly, while also breaking up its structure. It will still be strong when it makes landfall around Mobile. We expect bands of severe weather from it through the night and into Saturday morning. From the ABC 27 First to Know Weather Center, I'm meteorologist Ryan Gold.
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3: Miley Cyrus just made music history.
4: Ooh, really?
3: But maybe not the kind of history that she would have wanted.
0: Yeah.
4: Wait, why?
3: Brooke and Jeffrey in the morning. Because yeah. If you didn't know, she just released her newest album, mm-hmm. Bass Persuades.
4: And she also dropped her last name, Jeff. So she's only Miley now.
5: Oh, it's true. I didn't know that.
3: Yeah, excuse
4: like
3: me.
4: New era. Come on, get with that.
3: Miley debuted her new album last week, which reached number one on the Billboard 200 charts.
4: Oh, okay.
5: As it should.
4: Dude, that's
5: a fan favorite.
4: Incredible.
3: Yeah, but that's not the historic part.
4: What is it?
3: The historic part is the very next week, it dropped from number one down to number 157.
5: Ooh. Oh!
3: Yep. Freefalled 156 spots in a single week, making it one of the largest second week drops for an album that ever debuted at number one.
5: I thought it was the record.
4: Dude, my daughter and I were really excited to listen to the first track, but then we kind of forgot about the album.
6: Yeah.
4: Like, it was like, the bass persuades didn't persuade me.
6: I like three songs on it. Okay, that's pretty good.
5: There's 57 songs on the album.
3: Yeah. The only album that's ever dropped farther faster was in 2018 when Bon Jovi's This House Is Not For Sale went from number one down to 169 in a single week.
4: Yikes.
3: But he had an excuse.
4: What was that?
3: Because that was its second time hitting number one.
4: Oh, shoot.
3: He had re-released it as part of a promotion for ticket sales where if you got a concert ticket, you also got his album for free.
5: They were attached.
4: I was hoping she'd feel better because it was Bon Jovi.
3: Feel a little bit worse.
4: Dang
3: anyway.
4: It.
3: But still, congratulations to Miley for making music history all on her own.
4: You know what? Some people don't always appreciate your art, Miley, and that's okay.
3: We

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3: every morning.
2: Hey, it's Billie Eilish.
4: Hi, this is Ed Sheeran.
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8: It's the radio segment that's bringing two tech giants together. Ooh. With the new Tinder Ring doorbell.
9: Hey, wait a minute.
10: Wait, they're already at your doorstep, Jeff?
8: You want to know who's coming to your door? Uh-huh. Now check the camera and swipe right to let them in.
10: I see.
8: Swipe left and the trap door opens. See who's at the door before you get ignored with laser stories. The segment where we read weird news stories around the globe just like everyone else does, except we've got a laser.
9: Yeah.
8: And those other knock blockers just don't. This first laser story is out of Plainfield, Illinois. The local police department has had enough of your homecoming shenanigans. Because all week, officers have been receiving calls from homeowners who've been vandalized with toilet paper, eggs, ketchup, laundry detergent pods, and other nefarious items of destruction.
11: Ain't nobody got time for that.
9: Dang.
10: The eggs and the stuff are no bueno.
8: Yeah,
9: they do damage.
10: We used to do Crisco on people's cars. Isn't that awful?
12: Bad.
10: Don't do that, kids.
9: Oh, you gave them the idea, yeah.
8: But it makes their drive to work the next morning smell so good.
10: Yeah.
8: So how did they handle these situations differently than any other police department in the country? They decided to set up a sting operation to stop it. Nope. Cops did it by waiting outside the grocery store closest to the local high school, looking for teens coming out with egregious rolls of toilet paper.
10: Oh, that's
8: and
10: smart.
8: Guess what?
10: Yeah.
8: It worked.
9: Hooray!
8: Officers confiscated and collected 650 rolls of toilet paper intended.

0: for vandalism.
1: Oh. Wow.
2: Oh, so, that's really funny.
0: Yeah, they were so proud. They stacked all the TP up and posed in front of it for a social media pic.
2: Dude, the canine's even in the picture.
0: Yeah. Just like they do with a normal drug bust where they put all the paraphernalia out on a table. They did it with all the toilet paper. And underneath the caption read, "Major two-ply trafficking ring disrupted. Seized 650 rolls. Estimated street value $1,708.
3: Meanwhile, the kids at the liquor store are getting away with it because the cops are busy here.
2: Yeah, totally.
0: The police also had a message for all those teens. They just asked that if you're going to go out and make memories and have fun, do it with respect.
2: Yeah, I would agree. You got to only TP people's houses, you know.
3: Yeah.
4: Yeah, that's true when it's like fun.
0: Mm-hmm. Let's go to your next laser story out of Michigan. This past July, a man walked into an estate sale and something caught his eye. A small painting of seashells listed for $30.
2: Aww. That would not catch my husband's eye. You know, everybody has a different thing.
0: Here's the photo of what it looks like. The thing is, he was somewhat of an art expert and knew who the artist was immediately.
2: Wow.
0: Turns out it was the work of a Chicago-based surrealist painter who died in 1977.
2: Oh.
0: So when he saw her original artwork sitting on a plastic table for $30, he started shaking.
4: Then he forked
0: over the cash without saying a word and scurried to his car where he began to cry.
4: Is it a real one?
2: It's a real painting,
4: of the artist?
0: Yes, a real original painting from this artist.
4: Yeah.
0: Fast forward to today, he just sold it at auction for $1.35 million. Can you believe that?
2: Don't you feel like you should tell the family what they have? You know what I mean?
0: Like, the family that threw it away?
2: Well, it's at like an estate sale. That usually means somebody died and they're selling all your like grandparents' crap.
0: Well,
4: you gave them the $30 back and say thank you. Here's the full refund.
0: Wait till you hear the backstory,
2: Brooke.
0: Because the backstory is the 1951 painting of the 10 seashells was gifted to a physician in exchange for medical care. And the physician took it and hung it in a dark little corridor basement leading to his garage.
2: So he didn't even care about it then.
0: He clearly didn't love it.
2: That's so crazy.
0: His family had no idea what it even was when they put the house up for sale.
2: Yes.
0: So they just gave it away.
2: Whoa.
0: As for the guy who bought it for them, he's chosen to remain anonymous so that the family can't come ask for their fair share of the proceeds.
2: Dude, there's somebody's son looking at this painting and going like, oh my God.
0: Yeah.
2: I put the price sticker on that.
3: Yeah.
2: Garage sale.
0: No. Let's go to your next laser story out of spooky season.
2: Ooh.
0: It used to be that pets and trick-or-treating were only in the same sentence when you were trying to figure out how to keep them from losing their minds when your doorbell was going off every 30 seconds.
2: Oh, I know.
4: Yeah, just give them some tranquilizers.
2: Yeah.
0: But that was years ago. Because now more and more people are looking for ways to incorporate their pets into the season.
2: Oh, and turn them into like Cujo.
0: They even have their own day for animals only trick-or-treating.
2: And you give out bones instead of...
4: Oh, that's good.
2: Dude, that would actually be adorable.
4: And treats.
0: And yes, with costumes that your pets surely love wearing all night long.
4: Mine's a sexy nurse.
0: In fact, companies are getting in on it now looking for ways to increase revenue. Like PetSmart just announced 2 in-store events where only pets trick-or-treating is going to happen on October 17th and 25th from 10 a.m. to 4 p.m.
2: That's a good idea. Give a lot of dogs treats all at the same time. So let's see what happens.
0: Yeah. There will be complimentary non-chocolate treats for costumed pets and places for Halloween-themed photos.
2: Oh, you know there's going to be one pet that shows up that's too cool to dress up.
4: He's like, I am a dog.
2: Yeah.
4: Get it? People say that.
0: And on top of that, there's a Meet the Spooky Pets family event where the store employees will showcase their creepier items.
2: Like the tarantulas and stuff.
0: The snakes, the spiders, and the beetles. And rumor is some of the snakes are going to be dressed in pumpkin onesies.
2: Hey.
4: They're
2: more of a gourd, less of a pumpkin.
0: Little green stem on their head. But will this become its own holiday eventually?
4: Dude, I hope.
2: You know what? If the pet companies have anything to do with it, I'm going to go with yes.
0: That seems like we're trending in that direction. Mm-hmm. Let's go to your final laser story out of Feet Friday.
2: What?
4: What?
0: Have your feet

0: Ever been so sore after a long day that you wish the flooring of your house was just a giant sheet of ice?
1: Ice.
2: Wow, that is very specific.
1: I was going to go like soft, but not ice.
0: Well,
1: interesting.
0: For people who like their feet cold, Adidas is developing a new pair of slip-on slides that double as ice packs.
3: Oh, yeah.
4: Oh, wow. That would be nice for like 1 minute.
2: My feet are ice packs every day.
1: Yeah.
2: Every day. Like, this is what my husband thinks that he's getting in bed with every night. It's just one frozen block.
4: This is more for me. I would use it like on vacation.
0: That would feel good. These are called Climacool recovery slides, and they feature cooling chambers built directly into the footbed and strap.
4: Oh my God, girls in Vegas.
2: I mean, you take your heels off,
4: back to the room, put those on.
0: It could be for that, but Adidas says their primary target demo is athletes.
1: Oh.
0: But they could work for anybody, and they aren't that high tech. You just toss them in the freezer for 30 minutes like a typical ice pack, and then wear them around.
2: They don't look comfortable. They literally look like those blue ice packs.
4: Yeah, it looks like a big popsicle, to be honest.
0: Naturally, people online aren't so sure about them. One commenter said, a freezer full of dirty shoes sounds hygienic.
1: Oh, no. I didn't even think about that.
4: Hey, go get the food out of the fridge. Oh, sorry, those are just all of our slippers.
0: Yeah, but if this is interesting and you're a fan, unfortunately, they're still in the development phase.
1: Okay.
0: But one report says they could be released in conjunction with the 2028 Summer Olympics.
1: Stay tuned.
4: Yeah, that makes sense.
0: As for this guy, just the mention of a new ice-cold shoe product. He is excited. He is all in.
4: Oh, yeah.
0: And that sound means Laser Stories has come to an end for the day. We'll do it again same time on Monday.
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1: Ready? 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

0: I asked Brooke this question yesterday, but today I'm putting it to Jose.
1: Okay.
0: How close of friends do you think we are, Jose?
2: I mean, we're all coworkers.
0: Well, I mean,
2: we're really close at work.
1: I think Jose just asked you to move in with him.
0: I felt like it.
1: That's what I heard.
0: I know that out of all of the members of the show, I've seen you naked more than anyone else.
2: That's true.
0: And that's how I measure my friendships, which is why my dad is my best friend. So, but what about you and Brooke, Jose? Could you two be closer?
2: Sure, absolutely.
0: Is there a chance?
2: She's got kids and stuff.
0: Well, yeah. Is there a chance Jose could have a sleepover at your house, Brooke?
2: I would love it, Brooke.
0: You make him pancakes and he builds a living room fort with your children.
1: Does he clean up his own dishes? I mean, if I cook, he cleans. That's how it works.
0: Is that what you do with the kids that sleep over? Oh, you make them clean the
1: for
0: house?
1: Sure.
2: Oh, my God.
1: For sure. Dude, I'm not raising no helpless kids out in this world.
0: The biggest problem would be your kids would never want him to leave. Though you'd have to adopt him as your third child.
2: Yeah,
0: I can see the bonding already happening. But let's welcome maybe the fourth member of your family, Brooke. Oh. Wait, why are you walking away?
3: Well, I don't like to talk to distant members.
0: Okay, Michelle, she doesn't even want to meet you. I'm sorry.
2: No time.
0: But welcome to the show.
2: Oh, wow.
4: Thank you.
2: she's all nice, too.
0: I know. You sound super sweet.
4: It's my loss. It's okay.
0: Yeah, I agree. You're 1-1 against Brooke all time. This is going to be the rubber match. Who is going to take the lead?
4: I can do it.
0: You sure can. You got 30 seconds to answer as many questions as possible. If you don't know, you can say pass, but you have to beat Brooke outright if you want to win. Are you ready?
4: Yes.
0: Good luck. Your time starts now. Today is World Egg Day. What's the record for most yolks found inside one chicken egg? 5, 9, or 15?
4: Oh. 9.
0: What part of a car prevents the engine from overheating? The transmission or radiator?
4: Radiator.
0: What's a piece of art called that was comprised of a bunch of small tiles, glass, or other elements?
4: Mosaic.
0: Official NFL footballs are made from the hide of what animal?
4: Pigs.
0: What is the Japanese word meaning harbor wave?
4: Tsunami.
2: Okay, we'll take it.
0: Good, Michelle. Good work. Brooke is coming back into the studio now. And Michelle told our producer that she works dispatch for the police department.
1: Ooh.
0: And if you could imagine what it's like working on Halloween during that time, I can only assume it's not good. I mean, paint us a picture, Michelle. You're working dispatch on Halloween night. What types of calls are you getting?
4: Oh, we're getting everything from, you know, suspicious people lurking around with possible real weapons. You got the fights for, you know, the minions are fighting outside of a club. Never a dull moment.
0: You get the whole gamut. Well, we wish you luck this October 31st.
2: Yeah.
0: Hopefully it's not totally insane.
2: You. Hey, thank you for what you do.
1: Yes.
2: That's a very important
4: thank
2: job.
4: You.
0: We really do appreciate your work. So thank you, Michelle. But now it is Brooke's turn. Brooke, you ready?
1: Yep.
0: Your time starts now. Today's World Egg Day. Mm. What's the record for most yolks found inside one chicken egg?
1: Whoa.
0: 5, 9, or 15?
1: 9.
0: What part of a car prevents the engine from overheating? The transmission or radiator?
1: Radiator.
0: What's a piece of art called that was comprised of a bunch of small tiles, glass, or other
1: Mosaic.
0: Elements? Official NFL footballs are made from the hide of what animal?
1: Pig.
0: What's the Japanese word meaning harbor wave?
1: Tsunami.
2: Guess and a shot in the dark.
0: Yep, we got our answers in.
1: I felt pretty strong, actually, about that last one.
2: Oh, it didn't sound.
1: Yeah.
0: We're going to go to the scoreboard to see how you both did with our own Jose.
5: Well, if it isn't the leader of the Wiener Patrol.
0: But I am.
2: Michelle, you did great. You only got one wrong. You got 4 correct today.
0: That's how it's done.
2: Very good score.
1: Good woman work. That's good under pressure. It makes sense.
2: Uh-huh. And Brooke.
1: Yep.
2: Also 4.
1: Oh, Michelle.
2: You got the exact

0: two.
1: What a game.
2: I said it was going to be the rubber match that decides it, but you tie. So now you go to 1-1-1.
0: More like the mirror match.
2: Yeah.
3: At least I didn't lose.
2: That's right. Let's go over the answers for everybody. It's World Egg Day. The record for most yolks found in one chicken egg is 9. The part of a car that prevents the engine from overheating is the radiator. A piece of art comprised of a bunch of different little tiles, glass, and other pieces is a mosaic. Official NFL footballs are made from the hide of cows. Cowhide.
0: Yeah.
2: Pigskin refers to the very first balls, which were inflated pig bladders.
1: Oh, interesting. My college song goes, and the squeal of the pig will float on the air. Anyway, so that's what I thought it was.
2: Yeah.
0: Montana. Yeah. Definitely.
2: Just a barbecue line. And the Japanese word meaning harbor wave is tsunami. So, Michelle, it wasn't quite enough to take down Brooke today, but the good news is, just for playing, we are giving you some free Brooke and Jeffrey swag.
3: Awesome. Thank you.
0: Yeah.
1: Well, I'm glad. Are we related now? Is that what you established?
3: Hey, you know what? I'm Latina, so we're family. We're just family.
1: Okay, that's cool.
2: All right.
1: Coming over for dinner next Thursday, all right?
3: All righty. I got you guys.
2: And we're all sleeping over at Brooke's house on Halloween night, so make sure that you're available and ready for some weird calls from Brooke's house.
3: But
2: we'll be back same time on Monday.
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2: If you ask any teacher, what's the number one thing you love about your job?

0: Aww.
1: What do you think they would say? The excellent pay? The endless hours of grading homework every single night?
2: Wow, that's fun.
0: I don't know that those would be up there, Jeff.
2: Well, why would they ask for the homework, Brooke, if they didn't want to grade it?
0: Maybe it's all the red tape they have to go through just to get something approved.
1: Oh, that is so fun.
2: Exciting. Yeah. It's like party planning.
1: No, if I had to guess, I bet the teacher's number one favorite thing is the overbearing parents who demand they change everything in their class just for their child.
2: Yay!
1: Oh, they love that. Luckily, a brand new survey asked educators from around the country to share the most unhinged requests parents have ever given to their school. And you won't believe what one mom wanted to come in and feed her child every day.
0: Oh, no.
1: You're going to hear it coming up at 9.
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7: As we start moving out of hurricane season, we've been talking a lot about what the next few months could look like.
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7: Kids all over the country are finally back in school.
8: Yay!
7: And that can only mean one thing. It's the return of annoying parents making teachers' jobs way harder than they need to be. It's Brooke and Jeffrey in the morning. And look, I know you mean well when you emailed your kid's teacher asking if they can have an extra recess to burn off the 14 sugary cereals you fed them that morning. But parents, have you ever stopped to think maybe you're the problem? Maybe that was your fault?
8: I mean,
9: self-reflection, Brooke.
8: Maybe.
7: New survey asked teachers from all 50 states for the most unhinged requests parents have ever made.
8: Oh, this is going to be good.
7: Let's get right to the teacher responses. This one says, I had a parent email me after the first week of school. She said her child came home crying and was completely lost in class.
8: Aww, that can happen the first week. It can be scary.
7: Why? Because I wrote on the chalkboard using my left hand, and it was too confusing for her right-handed child. So she asked if I could switch hands while teaching.
8: Yeah, let me just do that. Let me relearn how my brain works.
7: She does have a point.
8: Oh, does she?
7: Yeah.
8: Left-handers, get out.
7: Hitler, famously left-handed. So if you want to teach the kids Hitler style, I guess that's up to you. It is a free country.
8: Is that actually a fact?
7: That's true.
9: I think it was.
7: Famously left-handed. So careful what you're teaching your children. Anyway, another teacher said, I've been in education for over a decade, and hands down, the craziest question I ever received is, when would be a good time for me to come into school to breastfeed my son?
8: What?
7: I teach third grade.
8: What?
9: Oh,
8: stop it.
9: Oh my God.
8: Stop it. Mommy's coming during second recess, honey. Yeah.
7: Oh, God.
8: Meet me by the buddy bench. So gross. There is no way.
7: This teacher wrote, we had a family who just moved their child from a small private school into a large public school. And before the first day of fourth grade, they asked if I could prepare their son a cup of hot tea each morning when he arrives. They had a lot of rude awakenings that year.
9: Yeah, that's not how it works.
7: Do they not do?
8: The tea doesn't happen in public school, Jeff.
7: Really?
8: I know you didn't go to public school, but...
7: Wow.
10: You're lucky if the water fountain works.
9: Yeah. Oh.
7: No wonder the test scores are so much lower.
8: Oh, wow.
7: Makes a lot of sense now.
9: Why,
8: shockingly, we ended up in the same place, Jeff. So I don't know how that private school worked out for you.
9: I got kicked out of the school.
7: This teacher wrote, one mother really thought she was making me a great offer when she told me she'd pay $40 a month if I would make her child lunch for him every day and bring it to school. She said, I know teachers are poor, so the extra $2 per meal could be really beneficial to me.
9: Oh my God.
8: How is it so insulting to say that?
9: It is so insensitive.
8: My God.
7: But, I mean, take the free money, right?
9: Sure.
7: These are the most bizarre and unhinged requests that parents have ever made to teachers at their schools.
9: Can I say mine? Like, you guys know.
7: This is from your mom to your teacher.
8: She was the unhinged mom.
9: My mom did this. I have extreme ADD. And when I was in, I want to say fourth grade, I was playing Little League Baseball.
8: Yeah.
9: And I'm always distracted. We had to do a test. So I had permission to get my ball and glove and go outside and throw the ball against the building, a tennis ball, and play baseball.

0: baseball and just with myself for 15 minutes.
1: And miss all of class.
0: And no, because then I had permission to stay late after class because I needed more time. So then I took all the time I needed on my tests. It was great. Oh. So I highly recommend you get lawyers involved in your children's lives. Because
1: a lawyer stepped in?
0: Well, my mom's always like, oh, well, you know, we know the ADA Act. And I know a lot of lawyers, so they'll do whatever you want.
1: Yeah, and I'm sure you're the only kid in school that had ADD.
2: Yeah,
0: I was
2: definitely
0: the only one throwing a baseball by myself.
3: Jose was patient zero for ADD.
0: I was!
3: Yeah. This teacher wrote in, there's a lot of kids who need extra help regulating their emotions in elementary school.
1: Oh, we're going back to Jose's story?
3: This is a different one. This says, one mother told me that when her son gets worked up, he likes to be rubbed down with vanilla-scented lotion and said she was sending a big bottle along with her kid.
0: Imagine the teacher, smell the vanilla, just smell the vanilla. Like, what?
1: Do you have the kid take his shirt off to give him a bath? Yeah.
0: Is it on the
1: chest,
0: on the back? Yeah. Like, what do you do?
1: You don't do it.
2: Yeah, no.
3: It's so bold.
1: It is.
3: Another one says, one year, a dad actually told me, you can't penalize my son for plagiarizing his science fair project because I did that part for him. So it's my fault.
1: It's my work, not his.
0: That's plagiarism.
3: Yeah.
0: That's
3: honest dad.
1: Yeah.
3: Dad of the year there. We're talking about the most bizarre and unhinged requests that parents have ever made to their teachers.
0: Yeah.
1: And they're serving right now.
3: This one says, I got an email from a mother saying, will you please keep a roll of Charmin Ultra Soft in the classroom for my son?
0: Very specific.
3: So he could use it for bathroom trips. He doesn't like the school-issued toilet paper that they have in the bathrooms.
1: Dude, I actually had this conversation with my kid last year. He was in first grade, and he's like, I wait till I get home, Mom.
0: Yeah,
1: used
0: to wait.
1: He goes, that toilet paper is rough.
0: No, it is. And it's like not even single ply. It's like a quarter
1: ply. Again, this is public school, Jeff. They don't have little hankies to wipe.
0: Yeah, he had bidets in his class.
3: Right, and a butler in every bathroom.
0: The butler would just wipe for you.
3: Yeah. Finally, the number one most ridiculous, unhinged thing a parent has ever said to a school faculty member. This one says, I had a freshman's dad complain to the principal about me.
1: Oh.
3: He said it was unacceptable for me to be that heavily pregnant while at school because it reminds all the young male students of what I had been doing to make that happen.
0: Oh, if this isn't the grossest projection I've ever heard. This guy, bro, you are the only one thinking, I'm not looking at a pregnant woman and think that. That is so gross.
1: Like, how'd she get there?
0: Yeah.
3: Those were the craziest things parents have ever said to their kids' teachers.
0: That was good.
3: Mom and dads, you have something to aspire to the upcoming calendar year.
0: Get your letter ready.
1: Dude, I know we're going to get so many texts from teachers that are listening right now.
0: Tell us.
1: Think that's bad?
0: Yeah, let's hear some good ones.
3: Text it in, 78592. Your phone tap's coming up right after this.
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1: Do you guys ever feel like customer service isn't what it used to be?
2: Kind of.
1: Everything's done over texts or apps. Yeah. I have to talk to one chatbot so she can pass me along to the supervising chatbot
2: who passes
1: me up to the corporate chatbot.
3: Yeah.
1: Look, we here at Brooke and Jeffrey are committed to doing things the right way.
3: Are we?
1: Like in today's prank phone call. Because sure, this lady made her dinner reservation over an app, but we're going to call her in person to confirm it and then annoy the crap out of her with the best customer service that she's never asked for.
3: Yeah.
1: It's your phone tap right now.
4: Hello?
5: Hi, is this Justine?
4: Yes, speaking. Who's this?
5: Hello, I'm from Open Table. My name's Peter Pants. How are you today?
4: Open Table. I'm okay.
5: I am just calling to confirm your dinner reservation for tomorrow night at Tavern, one of the best restaurants in the city. At 6:30 p.m. it looks like.
4: Yeah.
5: Wonderful.
4: I actually didn't know you guys called to confirm. I thought it was handled through text message.
5: It's actually a new service. I mean, it is a little old school, but I like old school.
4: Okay.
5: No. Yeah, okay. All right. Well, I will pass on the information to the restaurant. You are all confirmed and good to go, and you have a wonderful meal.
4: Thank you. You too.
5: Thank you. Oh, I'm sorry. I cut you off. What'd you say, Justine?
4: I just said thank you. Have a great day.
5: Oh, gosh. You too. I'm blushing. Hi, Justine. This is Peter Pants again.
4: Hi.
5: Hi. Hey, so when I was on the phone with the restaurant, they said I was talking a little too much and gabbing, whatever. Apparently, they missed another phone call while I was on the phone with them. Was that you, by chance?
4: No, it wasn't. We confirmed our reservation already.
5: That's what I thought. I just thought maybe you tried to go around me to cancel your own reservation. You know, if you want to do that, that's fine. I won't be mad.
4: No, I'll be there. I plan on being there.
5: But if you do need anything, I can handle it. Just want you to know that because this is my job.
4: Okay.
5: And I love doing it.
4: Well, I don't need you to do it. So we're all set. I'm set for my reservation. Thank you for checking before. And you don't need to call back again.
5: Owies. Just kidding.
4: Okay. I have things to do.
5: Oh, you have things to do. So do I. I got a lot of restaurants that I'm calling, confirming, changing stuff.
4: Right.
5: I could tell you about it sometime if you want. I mean, there's a lot of intricacies in the restaurant.
4: I'm good. I don't need any more confirmation calls. I don't need any more conversation. I'm really excited about my dinner, and I hope you have a great day.
5: Well, I salute to you, ma'am. General Sergeant Justine, right to business. Sorry.
4: Hello?
5: Hi, it's Peter Pants again.
4: Oh my God, I'm not canceling. Please stop calling me.
5: No, I actually have an update for you. I wanted to let you know. One of the waiters at the restaurant is called in sick for tomorrow night, you know?
4: Well, I'm sure someone will fill
5: in. It's going around. I may have it too.
4: I hope you feel better. I'll
5: Thank
4: be there.
5: You.
4: I hope you.
5: Oh,
4: great.
5: So
4: have a good day. Bye.
5: No. It's going to affect your reservation. That's the third best server in the restaurant, and you may not get the service you were expecting.
4: I'm sure I'll be satisfied. I just want my meal, and you don't have any reason to call me back. Bye.
5: Don't hang up, please. I have a second piece of news. It turns out the restaurant's putting their chocolate souffle back on the menu tonight.
4: Well, I can find that out when I get there, so
5: no,
4: please don't.
5: You don't understand. This happens once a year.
4: Wow.
5: You have to order it 20 minutes in advance. You have to know that now.
4: I don't care.
5: Okay?
4: I don't care about the chocolate souffle. I'll figure it out when I'm there.
5: You know what?
4: I don't want to be on this phone call anymore.
5: I wouldn't either. I'm more of a creme brulee guy myself.
4: Bye. Okay. Have a great day.
5: Oh, before you go, I do need to let you know that the reservation has changed from 2 to 3 people now.
4: What are you talking about? I'm the one who knows how many people are coming to my dinner.
5: You wouldn't know because I just added myself.
4: What?
5: Peter Pants at the table.
4: You are not coming to my dinner.
5: Well, your husband Rudy said I could. And he also said he wanted all of us to spoon feed each other chocolate souffle. But that was a small side note.
4: What? Who are you? This is crazy.
5: My name is Jose from Brooke and Jeffrey in the morning. We're doing a phone tap on you. You're on the radio.
4: Wow. That was a lot.
5: I'm so sorry. Your husband Rudy set you up. He said your anniversary dinner's coming up, and he wanted to mess with you.
4: Well, I'm very excited about the dinner, but that was really difficult to deal with.
5: Well, it's pretty rude that he phone tapped you on the radio for all these people to hear. You may want to cancel your reservation. Oh, I can do that if you'd like. Or I can confirm it. I can confirm. You want me to reconfirm? We've confirmed 5 times already, but I can confirm once just in case.

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5: We are consistent this morning with clowns and 70s. Bands of rain will be rolling in from the front, slowly making its way north. This is the same front that should keep a direct hit from Isaias further to our west, while also helping to weaken it before it makes landfall later tonight. Today, overall, isn't bad, with just those waves of showers being our only impact, but severe weather is expected later tonight. From the ABC 27 First to Know Weather Center, I'm meteorologist Ryan Gold.
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2: I've uttered these words well over 1,000 times.
3: Wow.
4: Oh, boy.
2: Would you go out on another date? We'll pay for it.
5: Yeah. Oh, you're right. I mean, I thought this was going to be about you, Jeff.
2: No, so many times mm-hmm. we've tossed it out there. But the answer we received back this time mm-hmm. has never happened before.
3: Mm-hmm.
2: Mm. It shocked the room.
3: It's Whoa. Definitely a gray area we didn't know was an option.
2: Yeah. Yes. Uh-huh. Shocked you, shocked me.
3: Yeah.
2: It shocked my dog, Bagel.
5: Not Bagel. Wow.
2: It even shocked the people on the phone who were actually involved in the call.
3: But Bagel's shocked face is so cute.
2: It really Aww. Is. But this is one of the most bizarre endings we've ever had all time, and you're going to hear it today. Day
3: wow.
2: in your brand new second date update next.
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2: When you've been single for a bit and your friends are telling you, you need to get back out there and start dating again.
3: Yeah.
2: If you're a little shy about it, maybe the best thing you could do is pop on a mask and leave the house with your head held high.
4: Wait, mask?
3: What kind of mask? Like a pandemic era mask or like a full Halloween mask?
4: Yeah.
2: Wow, Brooke certainly is interested in getting herself back out there and wanting to know exactly which type of mask to wear. Maybe that's a question we should ask to our listener, Riley, because that's what he did, and apparently it led him to a little love connection.
3: What?
2: So, Riley, welcome to the show.
5: Hey, guys. Thanks for having me.
3: Okay, your voice isn't muffled. That means you must be mask-free right now.
5: Mm-hmm. I'm sans mask at the moment, yes.
3: Okay. All right.
2: Now, Brooke wants to know what type of mask you wore, but I'm more curious about the girl that we're going to be calling here first. What's her name?
5: So I met Dana while I was wearing an animal mask.
3: Why were you wearing an animal mask?
5: Yeah. So the event we met at was an art installation, and the theme was animal masks.
3: Oh, this makes sense.
2: Okay, everybody at the art installation was required to wear a mask in order to be there?
5: I think encouraged is more the term. There were a few people without masks.
3: Okay. So you're into art. Like, it was an art event that you were at.
5: Very much so, yeah.
3: Cool. That's cool. And it sounds like she probably was, too. Was she masked?
4: Yeah,
5: her dress was beautiful, and it matched her flamingo mask.
2: Okay.
4: What was your mask? What were you? What animal were you?
3: Wait, we don't want to know if she was standing on one leg? No?
4: Sorry to move on.
2: How in character was she?
3: I'm kidding.
5: Well, she was hopping around on a leg for a little bit because we had our little inside joke. And the inside joke was because I had a crocodile mask on.
3: Oh.
5: I'm her natural predator. Yeah. Ha ha ha.
4: Like, I'm going to get you.
5: Right.
3: This sounds like Alexis's dream interaction. I'm joking.
4: Okay. I was like, what?
6: I like animals.
3: Okay.
4: Yeah.
2: Animals attacking each other inside of an art gallery. That's really cute and romantic.
3: I mean, obviously it's flirting, right? Like, you guys are flirting with each other.
5: Oh, yeah, very much. I mean, we really hit it off.
4: Yeah.
5: The masks kind of did it, but sort of our energies matched, and I think our sense of humor matched, too.
3: Okay.
6: You can't tell someone's cute with a mask on. Like, remember in COVID when people would wear them, and then as soon as they take them off, you're like, oh, you're a different person.
4: Yeah.
3: When did you guys see each other's faces?
5: We did at the end of the night. It was both, like, relief. You know, we were both like, okay.
2: I didn't waste my time. Okay.
3: All right. So
4: that would have been awkward, too, to be like,
2: So this is just the first.

0: meetup, was there a date after this?
1: So I did ask her out, and yes, we did go out. It was like 3 or 4 days later. We did a little rooftop scenario.
2: Oh, the rooftop bar or something?
3: What was the vibe like then? Because you guys were so playful and everything the first time you met.
1: The date was normal, and I stand by that. But here's my thing. I am skeptical of beautiful women, and this woman is beautiful.
3: Okay.
1: She is so stunning.
3: Why are you skeptical of beautiful women?
1: Well, I've dated a couple of beautiful women. One was a damn klepto, friggin' liar.
2: Whoa.
1: I mean, klepto. She stole my laptop.
3: I don't know that speaks to all beautiful women. It speaks to her.
2: Yeah.
3: Or your taste in women.
4: Brooke, why would you trigger him with a question like this? Look what you've done to this phone call.
3: So was she different than all the other stereotypes that you have in your head about pretty people?
1: Well, I think I gave her the benefit of the doubt. But here's the thing, though. I feel like my skepticism kind of bit me in the butt because my approach to the date was more like businessy and like questiony, like, oh, what do you do? What are your favorite things? And this and that, unless...
3: Like you were basically trying to interrogate her and find out what's wrong with you.
1: Yeah.
3: You can't be beautiful and nice.
4: Yeah. No. Did you ever hold like your hand out with your watch on it and like see if maybe she would try and swipe it off of you? And...
5: Leave your wallet on the table and go to the bathroom?
2: Ooh, yeah. Tester.
4: Yeah, that didn't happen?
1: No, she didn't steal the watch.
4: Okay, wow. Well, okay. She passed the klepto test.
3: Dang,
5: yep. That's big.
3: Yeah.
4: Okay.
1: But really, I'm honestly, like, I'm running this situation over my brain many times. I really feel like I wasn't, like, flirty enough.
3: Okay.
1: I wasn't cutesy, lovey-dovey.
4: Okay, well, you're admitting maybe it didn't go perfectly, but how did the date end?
1: It did end well. We had a little kiss.
3: Oh, cute.
2: Okay.
3: Ooh. That's great.
4: Like a Hershey's kiss?
1: It was a little peck, you know? Like, it wasn't anything outrageous. But then after that, I've asked her out a couple of times. And she did, at first, seem keen on it, which I've also heard before, which goes back to why I don't trust these pretty people. Because it's like there are other options on the other side.
2: Of course.
5: I think everybody can have a lot of options.
4: Mm-hmm.
2: No, beautiful people have
1: You're right. Anybody can. But let's be real. Pretty people have more.
2: Absolutely.
3: I know, you feel very triggered by pretty people, it feels like.
5: Yeah.
1: Well, you're not wrong.
3: Okay, so are you going to be able to be calm if we get her on the phone and she doesn't want to go out with you again? Or are you going to...
1: Honestly, I think she already doesn't want to go out with me. She keeps kind of making up things to not go out on a second date. So if I had the opportunity to find out what it is instead of being iced out, like, I think that would go a long way.
2: Yeah.
1: Not only between her and I, but like me moving forward.
3: Yeah, you know, with pretty people in general.
4: Well, you know, let's give him a little bit of credit for putting himself out of his comfort zone and being willing to date a beautiful person. That's a big move.
3: Must be hard.
4: You know?
1: Not easy.
3: Yeah.
4: And so we're going to try to reward that by doing our best with their second date update. When we come back, call Dana and try to get you some answers right after this.
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1: Ugh, beautiful people.
2: Right?
1: We just can't be trusted.
3: We?
1: Yeah. I mean, yeah, sure, we look nice on the outside, mm-hmm. but inside... Well, yeah, we're still beautiful.
3: Yeah, it's pretty nice in there.
1: It's genetic, yeah. But some of us, a very small percentage, I'm sure, sometimes will do bad stuff just because we can.
3: No,
1: and
3: Jeff.
1: And ugly people let us.
3: Say it ain't so.
1: And it sounds like our listener Riley has been burned by a bombshell before.
2: No.
1: And he's currently getting burned again by another beautiful woman who's not calling him back for a date.
4: Yep.
3: It happens when you go for the bombshells, brother.
4: More than one.
2: You guys do not hype him up into this mindset. This is the mindset he needs to get out of.
4: But he's not wrong.
1: Yeah, exactly. Not wrong. That's why we're going to call and look this beauty right in the face and say, what gives?
2: Okay, wait. I thought it was like, don't judge a book by its cover. I mean, that's true for beautiful people, for ugly people. Mm. It doesn't matter.
1: Brooke, you can't afford this book cover. It's laminated.
2: I'm definitely paperback.
1: Riley, we're about to call Dana here. You feeling ready?
4: As ready as I'm ever going to be.
2: Okay.
4: Thank you.
2: Right, okay. Take deep breaths through this, okay?
1: We're going to try and get you this bombshell back.
3: Yeah.
2: Whether he wants it or not, I can't quite
5: tell. He hates him, but he loves him.
2: Yeah.
1: Everybody wants him. So here
3: we go.
1: Story
3: of my life.
1: Let's dial this number.
6: Hello.
1: Hello. Is this Dana?
6: Yes, it is. Who is this?
2: She does have a nice voice.
1: I really, you have a very nice, sultry voice,
7: Dana.
1: Dana.
7: My name's Jose.
2: What? Don't, don't mock her.
3: I don't even know
2: who we are.
3: The sultry.
1: You're probably noticing a lot of people on the phone right now. It's because you're on a radio show called Brooke and Jeffrey in the Morning.
3: Hi, good morning.
6: Hello.
2: Nice.
1: Hey.
6: Did I win something or what's going on?
1: Besides the genetic lottery, maybe.
2: We heard you're beautiful. That's what Jeff is saying.
1: The reason that we're calling is because one of our listeners gave us your number, asked us to reach out on his behalf. A guy named Riley that you went out with.
6: Wow.
1: Yeah, and we do this because it's part of a segment called the Second Date Update, where we attempt to help out our listeners. If they're not getting a call back after a solid first date, we try to figure out the reason why.
6: Okay.
1: So Riley says, according to him, he's been trying to get a hold of you, and he's not having any luck. So he feels like something must be up.
6: Yeah, so... Okay, sorry, you're just catching me off guard.
1: It's
2: okay.
3: It's all good, we understand.
1: You're beautiful.
2: Sounds like you guys had quite the connection before your guys' date started.
6: Yeah, I mean, he was cool, but after our date, I found out that he snooped around my Instagram and found pictures of me and my ex.
2: What?
6: Yeah.
2: Okay, so wait.
1: Well,
2: hold on.
1: You can't blame him for looking at your Instagram.
5: No, but how do you know he did that? Is the problem?
3: Yeah.
1: Well, that is a good question, actually. Yeah. How do you know that?
2: Maybe he accidentally hit that like. Ooh, God, that's terrible, isn't it?
6: No, actually, it's worse. He reached out to my ex.
2: What?
6: And DM'd him.
3: Oh, no.
1: Okay, that's a step farther then.
3: that's pretty grim.
2: What did he say to your ex
1: in a
2: DM?
6: Well, this is how I found out. My ex reached out to me and told me that apparently Riley was asking him if I was trustworthy and asking him for advice.
1: I'm sorry.
2: Oh,
1: if you were what?

0: Trustworthy.
1: Oh, no.
2: Yeah.
3: How does that make you feel knowing that he reached out to your ex?
2: Well, you know, I feel like he's not trustworthy because I feel like that's a red flag.
0: It is.
1: It's a lie, yeah.
0: You know, you don't typically ask for, like, at a job application, you'd ask for references, but not necessarily a dating situation.
1: And this is one date. Yeah. It's like if they've been dating for maybe 6 days, he's like, all right, I'm going to ask her for my girlfriend. Still, it seems weird.
4: That might be worse, yeah.
0: That's a lot. He didn't tell us that.
3: We did not know that. And
0: I bet he doesn't even know that you know that.
2: I don't know what he knows. I mean, he knows a lot.
3: We can find out exactly how much he knows because Riley is on the other line of this phone call, listening and waiting to talk to you.
2: Oh, wow.
0: Oh, wow, she said.
3: So unlike him.
1: It's romantic. Yeah.
3: He's got a lot of surprises up his sleeve. But Riley, are you there?
5: I'm here, yep.
0: Oh, Riley. Bro, what are you doing?
1: You for X, Doc?
0: What's that? Why didn't you tell us that?
5: Well, at least the good news is you passed the test.
0: No.
1: That's not good news for you.
0: Nobody
1: though.
0: Wants a test while they're dating.
5: He wasn't supposed to find out. He promised he wouldn't say anything.
0: He must have been a pretty person. Can't trust them, right? Yeah.
5: Well, he sure wasn't ugly.
0: Okay.
2: Oh.
0: Oh, wow. His allegiance is obviously going to be to her, not to you.
4: Not the random guy from the internet DMing him about a girl.
3: Well, you know what? We really need to just step back so that you and Riley can talk this out because this is something between the two of you. So go ahead.
5: Mm-hmm. Okay, so here's the deal. I've been burned before multiple times, and it just so happens that these women, also like yourself, happen to be outrageously beautiful.
0: Okay,
5: now, I'm not saying that you're going to do those things, but I've been burned, and I'm just trying to make sure that I don't get burned again. And I was looking to get some background from your ex, who, by the way, seems like a pretty cool dude.
3: You approve.
2: It's just weird because we went on one date and then you reached out to him behind my back. And it's like, why don't you get to know my friends and ask them some questions?
0: Yeah.
5: All right. Hear me out. I reached out to him, obviously, for a specific reason. And if he had said anything that was like really bad or if he was just a kind of a crazy ex, I wouldn't have, one, taken the information and, two, professed it to the world on the radio station.
3: Right.
1: That's honest.
3: There's a positive review of you, Dana.
2: Yeah.
3: So.
2: Yeah, but you shouldn't have done that.
5: Mm. Yeah, but I think I should have. And also, I think I've kind of made a new friend in the meantime. What? Like, he's a cool dude.
0: What?
2: That's insane.
3: Friend is a really strong word there, Riley. You've had one conversation with him.
2: Yeah.
5: It might have been maybe more than that.
0: What do you mean?
1: What?
5: Well, we linked up, had a brew, had a conversation kind of about life.
0: You had a beer with her
4: ex? No.
3: Whoa.
2: You did not meet with him. Come on. Like, you're joking.
5: No, I did. We actually, like, had a really good time. And I'm kind of, I heard a lot about you. I heard about your first kiss.
1: Oh, my
2: God. Oh, wow.
3: First kiss with the ex?
5: I honestly can't believe you broke up with a guy. Like, he really seems like a genuine sweetheart.
2: Yeah.
0: Are you?
3: You trying to get them back together?
1: Do you like him now, bro?
5: I honestly do like him. We have plans tomorrow. We got basketball lined up. Maybe a little Franco after.
2: Y'all should just be friends at this point.
1: Sounds like they are.
0: I don't know. We need more male friendship in this world.
2: Yeah, but I just met the guy, and then he's like hanging out with my ex. Like, that's weird. Isn't it weird?
1: Yeah, this did get worse.
5: Guys, it's actually not weird. Now I know a lot about her, and I'm actually just like your ex. Like, I really do think we'd be a good match.
3: Aww.
0: The ex didn't really work out for a reason.
4: Yeah.
3: Well, it sounds like Riley ships the relationship. Dana's ex even ships it. All we need is the final sign-off from Dana to go out with Riley one more time and make this thing final.
2: No, and I'm thinking about deactivating my Instagram. Like, I'm just scared he's going to reach out to somebody else and do an interview with them.
0: Yeah.
5: I gotta say, Dana, I've been single for a while, and, you know, if it doesn't work out with us, I would still think you should probably give your ex another shot.
1: Wow. Are you wingmanning for him?
4: What a good friend.
3: Wow.
2: You know, Riley, what you should do is hang up this phone, and we should never talk again.
0: Oh. Ouch.
3: All right, she's not interested in Riley, but Dana, I'm only gonna offer this once. Would you consider going back out with your

0: X.
1: As a favor
0: to Riley.
2: That's a different segment we do.
0: And we would pay for that.
3: Right. Good point, bro.
0: Everybody wants it to happen. Even Riley wants it.
4: No. Don't be foolish, Dana. He's a good guy.
2: Okay.
0: It's just unprecedented on the show.
5: Well, maybe that's a good idea because he never did anything like Riley did, so.
0: You're comparing them now?
5: I'm open to it.
3: Oh my gosh.
4: Yes. Now we're getting somewhere.
0: Okay.
4: Oh my gosh.
0: Riley, how do you feel about accidentally playing matchmaker?
5: Yeah.
4: You know, I don't think it was an accident. I think maybe I wanted this the whole time. I'm fine with that.
0: Okay.
2: He really does love your ex.
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1: Hey, this is Grace Gosted. I'm a singer-songwriter, and like many, I've been traumatized by years of bullying.
0: You're ugly.
1: You're stupid.
0: You're gay.
1: You're worthless. 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
1: And if it's not, can we really have a discussion about that? Because you need to get your life straight. 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I know you got all. Come on, lock it in.

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0: 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Hope you're staying dry out there as we continue to monitor this storm activity. It's Twiggins and Allie with you on Hot 104.9. 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
1: There is a lot going on. We've got important weather update as Hurricane Isaias approaches the Gulf Coast. We've been saying this whole time, we're going to mess up this name. We're trying our best. Isaias. Yeah.
0: We're going to do our best. I said Isaias. ISIS, oh no.
1: No, Isaias. The National Weather Service has issued a tornado watch for Tallahassee and much of the Big Bend until 9 o'clock tonight.
0: So that means that conditions are favorable for tornadoes to develop. This is a watch. If a warning is issued for your location, of course, you need to move immediately to an interior room. You want as many walls around you as possible and stay away from windows. Meanwhile, Hurricane Isaias is a major Category 3 storm right now with sustained winds of 120 miles per hour. But the good news is this thing's trucking along at about 16 miles per hour. Looking at landfall around the Pensacola area later on tonight. This is not going to be the night storm they thought it was going to be that happening around 1 o'clock in the morning. This is going to be hitting around 7 central to like 10 central. That's how quick this thing's going to move through. But it's still going to pack a very powerful punch.
1: Right. And here in Tallahassee, our biggest concerns are that heavy rain, flooding, strong wind gusts. We're still going to get those. And of course, the possible tornadoes and obviously power outages.
0: Yeah, so we're just asking everyone right now to avoid unnecessary travel. Stop by, maybe fill up your gas tank if you need to. It's always good to have gas if there's any kind of storm coming through. And stop by and get your provisions, your beer, your wine. In my case, Fireball. I've already sent someone to get that for me.
1: But don't get crazy.
0: You can do whatever you want in your comfort of your own home. That's
1: what I meant crazy with the purchases.
0: Oh, if you're, oh yeah, don't buy up all the water. Please, it's fine. All right, so we're going to keep you updated all afternoon here on Hot 104.9. 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

0: know, with TikTok, Instagram, the guy you met at the bar, SoundCloud. 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

0: It's on 104.9. It's Twiggins and Allie in the afternoon. Back from Universal Orlando. What a time. It kind of looked like this the whole time we were there.
1: It did, yeah. We were getting some rain, but it didn't stop us. And now we're back in more rain.
0: And we are covering, of course, Hurricane Isaias, which we have already said. I've been practicing it the whole drive back. So we've got some information for you that we're going to give you as it comes in. Right now, we do know it's Category 3, probably going to make landfall around Pensacola, but doesn't put us in the clear. More on that coming up.

0: landfall location, which will probably be Pensacola from what we're seeing. But we're also seeing right now, we're seeing a tornado warning already starting to happen in Apalachicola. So it's a little bit out of our coverage zone. But of course, the people in Carrabelle can hear us. So if you are in that area, that's the coastline that is the most vulnerable for this storm as it moves ashore.
1: And so, I know a lot of people have houses over there, too, that live in town. So it's just... it's a scary time, especially right there on the coastline.
0: The thing about this is these tornado warnings, like this one in Apalachicola right now until 3:45, is that later on tonight and into tomorrow, once this counterclockwise rotation kind of gets back into our area, you might see a lot of tornado warnings at once. And that's not something that's out of the normal for a hurricane because of that rotation and the way that it does. It spins, you know, opposite of a clock. So it might not be right now. You might say, oh, well, it's not going to be that bad. That's why you got to be prepared overnight tonight as it wraps back around. And that storm in Apalachicola, it could be a pop-up tornado. It could be very short-lived. It could last, you know, minutes. It's not going to be a long-track tornado. It just literally drops out of the sky, might pull right back up. So you've got to be aware of your surroundings. That's why they're asking people, you know, wrap up your day, get back home, get to a safe space, know where your safe space is if there were to be tornadic activity near you. You might be in and out, you know. It's just not something that we're expecting to be a horrible situation like we saw a couple of years ago where the three, you know, tornadoes moved all the way through town. You never know where they're going to drop down. So just be careful tonight and make sure that you have ways to get alerts, whether that be a battery-powered radio, whether that be your phone and it going off from the emergency alert system.
1: Or your power banks that you've charged up.
0: You have, hopefully your power banks are being charged. So Apalachicola, if you know anybody down there, I mean, here's the thing. You should let everybody know whenever there's an emergency. You should definitely do that. But, you know, also by the time you talk to them, this thing may have moved on.
1: Right.
0: And so that's just kind of, I want everyone to be prepared as these are not long track tornadoes and we could have multiple warnings at multiple times. So we'll try to keep on top of it here and keep you updated, of course, on air and online, hot1049.com. 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

Saw 104.9. It's Twiggins and Allie in the afternoon. Sorry about that. Got a little choked up. So we're talking about Hurricane Isaias. It is making its way towards its

0: on 104.9. We are talking about Hurricane Isaias as it makes its way on to land. That's going to happen tonight, earlier than expected. Originally, it was around like 1 o'clock on tomorrow morning, but now it's going to be making its way around like 7 to 9, 10 o'clock.
1: Right, that's what I was seeing, anywhere in that range, which I don't know if that's good or bad, if it's better overnight or not. But
0: no, look, trust me, I've been through my share of these. It's never fun when this thing's coming in overnight.
1: Yeah.
0: Especially if you're on the east side of the storm like us. And that is, you know, if you have never heard the old adage, it is east is a beast, west is best.
1: Oh, really?
0: So you've probably heard meteorologists talking about being on the east side of the storm. But there's a reason, Allie, that it matters. And it's because hurricanes rotate counterclockwise. They don't go straight like a normal storm. And on the east side, especially the northeast side of the storm where we are, it's where some of the more dangerous weather is going to happen. That's why the National Weather Service has issued a tornado watch for our area.
1: And yeah, the greater risk of tornadoes is on our side. So even the center of the hurricane stays west of Tallahassee. That doesn't necessarily mean we're in the clear.
0: Yeah, we're still going to deal with some heavy rain as we're seeing those bands start to come on, strong gusts of winds. And so make sure you have a way to get alerts. Make sure your phone is charged. We're not saying you're going to lose power, but I do say that we lose power here on a sunny day. So
1: we do have a lot of trees. Yeah. So even if limbs hit power lines, you know, that things can happen.
0: Yeah, we're paying close attention to the National Weather Service, and you can keep it locked here to Hot 104.9 for continuous weather updates brought to you by Power On Generators and Tallahassee Roofing.
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0: Tracking Hurricane Isaias, it's Hot 104.9. All right, so this is a storm that is going to be making landfall near Pensacola, but that does not put us out of the woods. And so we've been tracking this for the last couple of days.
1: Yeah, we're on the east side of this. You're doing a very good job at tracking it. I have to have you update me because I need it like in dumb talk. Tell me what do I need to know,
0: right?
1: And what's going on?
0: It's all right. It's not my first rodeo, but here's the thing that we need to keep in mind. We're going to be on the east side of this storm. It's a very wide system moving through. The eye itself, I think, is like 38 miles wide. So just because it goes in at Pensacola and that's like 3 hours away doesn't mean that it's not wide enough to reach us. And being on the east side, that means possible tornadoes. And that's why the National Weather Service here in Tallahassee has issued a tornado watch, just a watch right now. And it's simply that. You're supposed to watch out.
1: Right.
0: Have a way to get alerts, whether that be here on the radio or on your phone, you know, that loud sound that goes off. They'll let you know. So Leon County government office is, of course, going to be closed the rest of the day. Schools got dismissed early. And this whole storm right now is a Category 3. And this storm was supposed to weaken by the time it got to where it is right now.
1: I feel like it strengthened, hasn't it?
0: It did.
1: Yeah.
0: And it got to a Category 3. And the reason for that is there was a chance for some wind shear to take this thing and blow it apart. It was moving too fast. It's moving at 16 miles per hour, which is actually really good news for our neighbors to our west. So you've got the storm going to be rushing in. It'll be in and out within a couple of hours for those people. But since the storm is rotating counterclockwise, it's still going to push some of those outer bands back into us. And that's why we're going to be on alert overnight tonight through tomorrow as it makes its way north. Probably up into like the Georgia area, Georgia metro, Atlanta.
1: And like we said earlier, it's like you can expect that your power will get out. If you expect the worst and the best happens, then you can't be disappointed.
0: And we'll give you more tips coming up. But like I said earlier, the power goes out here on a sunny day. Imagine what could happen if we get a little wind blowing. This is all brought to you by Power On Generators in Tallahassee. Roofy, thank you so much for sponsoring our hurricane and severe weather coverage. 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

0: It's on 104.9. Just some tips if this is maybe your first storm, if you're a student and you've never experienced something like this. We've got some just basic knowledge that we want to, instill upon you. And that includes a big question. What happens if you lose power in your refrigerator? Loses power as well.
1: Well, the best thing you can do if you don't have a generator is to keep that thing closed. And if it's only like a 24-hour span.
0: Yeah, an unopened refrigerator, according to my research, will generally keep food cold for about 4 hours, and a full freezer can maintain a safe temperature for about 48 hours if it's full or...
1: Right. So, now, as soon as if you're pushing past those long hours, you're probably going to need to get that stank out.
0: Yeah, you will. And also a good thing to do right now, even if just for preparedness reasons of any time when the power goes out, is fill those gallon Ziploc bags that have the zipper, the slider thing on them. Fill those with water. Put those in your freezer if you have room. That way, those are going to melt slower, and it's going to keep it, cool.
1: Oh, I see. Yeah.
0: Little tip for you.
1: That's great.
0: Also coming up, we're going to be talking about football. SEC football. Of course, the Noles play tonight. They're not in any trouble. They're in Kentucky.
1: Right.

But we're going to talk about if you're a Georgia fan, maybe an Alabama fan, a Florida fan, what's going to be happening with the SEC coming up. Storm coverage brought to you by Tallahassee Roofing and Power On Generators.

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1: Three, two, one.
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3: It's all brought to you by Poor Paul's Poor House. And if you've ever been in there, you know there's no window, so that's a pretty safe place to be.
4: That is true. It is under the ground.
3: Maybe
4: over there.
3: Maybe not if the torrential downpours come down and the water gets inside. But I'm not saying stay at a bar during a storm.
4: No,
3: but
4: you're not saying that at all.
3: You got a couple of hours maybe to hit up happy hour. That starts at 5. So
4: I feel like sometimes that's the best place to be. If it's not bad.
3: If it's not
4: too bad.
3: If I'm gonna get blown away with my scrawny self, I'm gonna do it in a bar, that's for sure. 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

0: Top 104.9, Twiggins and Allie in the afternoon. You know, we're talking about the storm and how it may impact our area. But, I mean, the real question is, what's going to happen with college football tomorrow?
1: That's what I was wondering. All these games, like, do they just get canceled? Do they get rescheduled?
0: Well, I got some information. I guess the two big ones here are going to be Georgia-Alabama. Because this storm is supposed to kind of make a northwest hook once it comes in at Pensacola, which will take it right there through Tuscaloosa. The game remains scheduled as planned. Seems like that weather should be out of there by 7:30 Eastern. This game going to be on ABC, by the way. Now, ESPN's College Game Day was going to be there tomorrow. It's still going to be there.
1: Okay.
0: They're moving it indoors. They have the Coleman Coliseum in Tuscaloosa. They're going to be doing that. Of course, Nick Saban on that panel. Big thing in Alabama. It's going to be very exciting. That starts at 9 a.m. tomorrow on ESPN. So South Florida and South Carolina in Florida. That's going to be happening tomorrow at 12:45 Eastern on the SEC Network in Gainesville. The game remains scheduled. Rain and thunderstorms possible during that game, but no official changes have been announced on that.
1: Seems like football is doing just fine.
0: Football's going to not stop for anything. So, but of course, you know, obviously we're keeping our eye on this storm, and we got some more fun tips coming up for you on Hot 104.9.
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0: steady rain occurring across the region from Hurricane Isaias. A severe weather risk does exist for us locally in the form of quick forming spin-up tornadoes, and we'll have to monitor how much rain falls that can cause some local flash flooding. From the ABC 27 First to Know Weather Center, I'm Chief Meteorologist Casanova Nurse.
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0: Wake me up when it's all over. I think that's going to be about like tomorrow afternoon.
1: It 100% is. That's the kind of afternoon, especially if you don't have power, where you're just napping all day.
0: Napping all day. Catch up with your shows if you got power. I am going to catch up. You know what I want to watch this weekend is we went to Halloween Horror Nights yesterday. And I want to watch Sinners. I haven't seen it yet.
1: You need to watch it. Also, you can still watch it if you don't have power as long as you

0: charge your laptops up.
1: And that's a good idea. Mm-hmm. Allie, man, you're smart.
2: Thank you. This is
1: very important. Make sure you just keep your phones plugged in. Yeah. Keep them charged and keep your power banks charged as well.
2: And you know what? I just bought one in Orlando.
1: Did you ever use it?
2: I never had to use it. Maybe it's this new iPhone 18 that the battery lasts a while.
1: She drugged me all the way to Target in the pouring down rain to get that.
2: I did use the rain jacket, though.
1: Yes, you did. And you look great in it.

Your preset should already be here. And if it's not, can we really have a discussion about that? Because you need to get your life straight. I mean, what are you thinking? I know you got work. I know you got school. I know you got all. Come on, lock it in. Hot 104.9.

0: 9. Is your generator filled up with gas? Have you changed the oil in it? I mean, that's kind of important, too, if you haven't used it in a while. That's a little tip for you.
1: I know. I really hope my husband's at the house prepping all that.
0: Yeah. And, you know, I was driving around earlier, and I think this is a good thing. People aren't, you know, overdoing it. They're heating warnings, which is great, but the gas stations seem like they're fine.
1: Good.
0: My roommate just went to the grocery store for us, and she said that, you know,
1: There was still plenty of stuff.
0: They restocked after yesterday.
1: It should be, considering we're not getting the eye of the storm. Yes, right. we'll get some bands, but
0: yeah. And it just, you know, we also have to remember where we live. We live in a tree heavy community. Mm-hmm. And so, you know, those things fall down on these non-underground utility neighborhoods, and that could take it out, and it might take some time for them to get to you because of the conditions that are going on outside. So be patient with the utility crews out there, the tree crews, because
1: they're doing their best.
0: They're doing their best, and they're going to make sure that they do that when it's safe to do so. It's Hot 104.9. More coming up.

0: It's on 104.9. Hope you're staying dry out there as we continue to monitor this storm activity. It's Twiggins and Allie with you on Hot 104.9. Let's get into the latest 2 p.m. intermediate update, Allie.
1: There is a lot going on. We've got an important weather update as Hurricane Isaias approaches the Gulf Coast. We've been saying this whole time. We're going to mess up this name. We're trying our best. Isaias. Yeah.
0: We're going to do our best. I said Isaias. ISIS, oh no.
1: No, Isaias. The National Weather Service has issued a tornado watch for Tallahassee and much of the Big Bend until 9 o'clock tonight.
0: So that means that conditions are favorable for tornadoes to develop. This is a watch. If a warning is issued for your location, of course, you need to move immediately to an interior room. You want as many walls around you as possible and stay away from windows. Meanwhile, Hurricane Isaias is a major Category 3 storm right now with sustained winds of 120 miles per hour. But the good news is this thing's trucking along at about 16 miles per hour. Looking at landfall around the Pensacola area later on tonight. This is not going to be the night storm they thought it was going to be that happening around 1 o'clock in the morning. This is going to be hitting around 7 central to like 10 central. That's how quick this thing's going to move through. But it's still going to pack a very powerful punch.
1: Right. And here in Tallahassee, our biggest concerns are that heavy rain, flooding, strong wind gusts. We're still going to get those. And of course, the possible tornadoes and obviously power outages.
0: Yeah. So we're just asking everyone right now to avoid unnecessary travel. Stop by, maybe fill up your gas tank if you need to. It's always good to have gas if there's any kind of storm coming through. And stop by and get your provisions, your beer, your wine. In my case, Fireball. I've already sent someone to get that for me.
1: But don't get crazy.
0: You can do whatever you want in your comfort of your own home.
1: I meant crazy with the purchases.
0: Don't buy up all the water. Please. It's fine. All right. So we're going to keep you updated all afternoon here on Hot 104.9. 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

It's on 104.9. We continue to track Hurricane Isaias as it makes its way. Probably going to be making landfall around the Pensacola area. Still going to be impacting Tallahassee, though. So we're keeping an eye on that.

Where we're keeping an eye on that, and the National Hurricane Center going to have another advisory for us coming up here in just less than 20 minutes. So we're going to get that to you as soon as we can. Keep it locked right here to Hot 104.9.

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1: A little bit different today on the 5 o'clock free ride. A little bit different Friday as we get you home safely, as we wait for the impacts of Hurricane Isaias to make their way into our area. Obviously, we're starting to see some of that now. So if you are out there driving, make sure you keep those lights on. And if for some reason there is a traffic light out, treat those as a four-way stop.
2: Be patient with each other during these storms. I feel like people get angsty, they get mean. Just be nice to each other. We're all going through it.
1: Yeah, and we'll all get through it together as well. Coming up right after your power mix, we are going to have your new update from the National Hurricane Center.

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6: As we start moving out of hurricane season, we've been talking a lot about what the next few months could look like.
7: And a lot of people think that once hurricane season starts winding down, they can stop thinking about power outages. But that's not necessarily the case. In fact, we're heading into an El Nino season that NOAA says has a greater than 90% chance of becoming a very strong event and a 75% chance of reaching historic strength.
6: You just never know when the next storm

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4: Steady rain occurring across the region from Hurricane Isaias. 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And we'll have to monitor how much rain falls that can cause some local flash flooding. From the ABC 27 First to Know Weather Center, I'm Chief Meteorologist Casanova Nurse.
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90 miles from Pensacola, which we will see landfall here in the next couple of hours. Sustained winds at 120 miles per hour, which is keeping it at a Category 3 hurricane. What we're seeing now is speed. Speed went from 16 to 17 miles per hour. That's good, because once it trucks through, it's going to be pushing up against the landmass, which is the Emerald Coast, and breaking up. So it's going to move up north quickly. Unfortunately for us, we're on the east side of the storm, so that storm bands are going to rotate counterclockwise and possibly bring us heavy winds, rain, and tornadoes overnight tonight, even far after the storm has pushed north. So what I need you to do is I need you to make sure that you have a plan. I need you to make sure that you have your alerts set on your phone. Make sure you are set up to receive emergency alerts in some way, shape, or form, so you can wake up in the middle of the night and you can know where to go in your home or your apartment. Make sure it's a safe place. Make sure it's in the middle of your structure. Make sure there's as many walls around you as possible in case there's tornadic activity. I mean, it's looking like a normal tropical storm outside right now, but you know, things can change fast. So we want to make sure that you're prepared, and we'll keep you updated. But as of right now, we're real concerned about overnight tonight and into tomorrow as far as Tallahassee goes. Even though the storm's going in around Pensacola, we're looking for it to circle back around and maybe get us some bands of rotation later on tonight. Who's to say? But make sure you're prepared. Make sure you're keeping it monitored here to Hot 104.9, and make sure that you have a way to be notified. That's the most important thing.

We continue our coverage of Hurricane Isaias. It's Twiggins. I actually stepped out in front of the building right now just to kind of see what the rain's like. And yeah, we're seeing those tropical moisture bands coming through right now. Hurricane Isaias is about

That's the most important thing. Otherwise, be safe and stay off the roads. If you don't have to be on the road, don't worry about it. You're all going to be good. Treat it as a relaxing night. 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Just when

0: It's on 104.9 Twiggins and Alley, getting you prepared as Hurricane Isaias gets ready to make its landfall near Pensacola. The storm is large, and so we will feel impacts here, and especially being on the east side of the storm. Like we said earlier, you got to be prepared because that quadrant on the east side, once the storm does move counterclockwise, can bring isolated tornadoes, heavy winds, and things of that nature.
1: And we all know how many trees we have around here. Yes. We know that limbs can be a problem. So, yeah, we are preparing for that.
0: I think the one big thing that we've got to remember, there's like really like two big things, three big things, I would say. One is to keep your phone charged if that is your way of getting alerts if a tornado warning is issued. We're under a watch right now. That doesn't mean anything other than to keep a watch for tornadoes. So make sure you keep that phone charged in case you lose power. Keep your power banks charged. Number two is if you do lose power and you are using a generator, make sure that that is not in an enclosed space.
1: Please.
0: We can speak from experience that even if you have a generator in an open space and you have a vent, it can still get inside to you.
1: Yes.
0: See Camp Out for Hunger, March of 2025.
1: Yeah, and it's scary. So just make sure that you're taking the right precautions for those things.
0: Also, check on your friends. Check on your family. One thing that you can do to make a difference tonight is checking on those who live alone, you know, especially those older neighbors that live down the street or people that may need help if the power goes out. A quick text

0: That's all you need to do. So do it before conditions become dangerous and do your part and be a great neighbor.
1: I saw this note, which I think is important, is don't overload 911. So you want to make sure that you're not like calling 911 just for a power outage, right?
0: If your power's out, don't call 911. No. Use the TalGov.
1: That's for emergencies.
0: Yeah, use TalGov for that. We have more updates coming up for you right here on Hot 104.9. 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

0: On 104.9, we are continuing coverage as we prepare for the effects of Hurricane Isaias. And this is a good point. Allie, your husband is in the tree business. Mm-hmm. And you guys have been getting a lot of calls over the past couple of days with people needing tree service, which, you know, in this town is a lucrative business. But you guys offer great services. Now, it doesn't take hurricane force winds to knock down trees.
1: No, sometimes it can just be the wet ground.
0: And God knows we have it right now because over the past week, we've gotten so much rain. I think one of the guys here, Jimmy Bones, said he emptied his rain gauge out this morning and it had 6 inches in it.
1: Yeah. I mean, a lot of time it's the two together. It's the winds with the soft ground that is the recipe for disaster.
0: And the fact that we literally have canopy roads here.
1: Well, yeah.
0: So any of that heavy rain can get on those limbs and fall down. So if you've got something in your house, now's not really the time to go out there and fix it. But just keep that in mind as we go through. Oh, we might not be getting 120 mile per hour winds like they will in Pensacola. But all it takes is, you know, wet plus a little, you know, little push for those trees to come down. So that's why they're asking people to only travel if they need to. It's Hot 104.9. We got more coming up. 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
1: Hey, it's Allie, and I would be remiss if I didn't highlight my friends at Power On Generators right now. 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

0: It's on 104.9 Twiggins and Allie in the afternoon. You know, this is serious business here as we are under a tornado watch. We are under a tropical storm warning. Hurricane Isaias just maybe like an hour and 10 minutes away from, you know, making landfall or starting to now. Here's my tip. And, you know, this is just about, like, possible tornadoes.
1: Which, honestly, tornadoes scare me more sometimes than just the hurricane in general.
0: As long as you're prepared and you have a safe place to go, I'm telling you, get somewhere, find that place in your house or apartment that has the most walls around you. Mm-hmm. That's what you want. But also, I'm serious when I say this, and you might laugh at me, but if you generally sleep with no clothes on, tonight's not the night to do that.
1: Why? Because you're like, you wake up in the middle of the night scared.
0: If there's an alert that goes off.
1: That's so funny.
0: And you must run to your bath. First of all, your family doesn't want to see that.
1: Second of all, what
0: happens if something happens and you do have to go outside and the news shows up?
1: Exactly. Or first responders. You just don't want to be butt naked.
0: Maybe tonight is the night to keep your shoes by your bed. Ladies, please put a bra on. Men, wear your underwear.
1: I think as long as your giblets are covered, it's fine.
0: We do not want to see any giblets on the news. I think that is, you know, out of all the tips today, I think this is the most important one we've done. Yes, we joke, but I am serious because that's also, like, we talk about tornadoes, and one of my worst fears is being on the news, and I'm, like, not dressed appropriately.
1: Certainly, they would put a covering over you before they put you on camera.
0: Well, if you're stuck out there and, you know, something were to happen, God forbid, that's all I'm saying.

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1: Yeah.
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0: that's what I feel I deserve. Cause I'm so freaking fabulous.
1: Saw 104.9, Twiggins and Allie in the afternoon. Hurricane Isaias. I think we finally got the name down.
2: We're doing great. Isaias.
1: Yes, we're trying very hard. We were on our way back from Orlando today. We were at Halloween Horror Nights yesterday. And this was kind of also like the rain that we were getting while we were at Halloween Horror Nights. Had nothing to do with this system. But it seems like we can't get away from it. And we are also... now, at this hour, expecting landfall any time now on the, I guess you would call it the Emerald Coast, which would be Pensacola, Fort Walton Beach, right, somewhere between that area. And that's going to be bringing some very strong winds with that storm, somewhere between 110 to 120 miles per hour. That may not be the case for us here in Tallahassee. We might be looking at wind gusts up to 35, 40 miles per hour.

0: But our main issue here could be flash flooding, could be thunderstorms, could be an isolated tornado. As we saw earlier in the day, there was already one warning that popped up in Apalachicola. So we're asking you to make sure that you have your safe place. We're asking you to make sure that you have a plan. Obviously, you know, mobile homes, not the best place to be during this. It's better than... Sure is better than nothing, right?
1: Yeah, and I don't. They will let you know if they feel evacuation's necessary for mobile homes and things of that nature.
0: Yeah, so Franklin County, of course, there was mandatory evacuations for Alligator Point, Bald Point, low-lying areas. Wakulla County had a voluntary evacuation if you're in Coastal Zone A. And then if you're in Gadsden County, there's Gadsden High School where there is a shelter available on Blue Star Highway in Havana. West Gadsden Middle and Quincy is also a shelter, and there's a special needs shelter at LaSalle LaFall Drive in Quincy. So that's where those are. I don't really see anything in Leon County at this point, but if you're in those outer-lying areas outside of Leon, those are available to you. It's Hot 104.9. We're going to keep you up to date.

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2: And I'm Annie with Power On Generators here in Tallahassee.
1: As we start moving out of hurricane season, we've been talking a lot about what the next few months could look like.
2: And a lot of people think that once hurricane season starts winding down, they can stop thinking about power outages. But that's not necessarily the case. In fact, we're heading into an El Nino season that NOAA says has a greater than 90% chance of becoming a very strong event and a 75% chance of reaching historic strength.
1: You just never know when the next storm is going to knock the power out.
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5: Steady rain occurring across the region from Hurricane Isaias. A severe weather risk does exist for us locally in the form of quick forming spin-up tornadoes. And we'll have to monitor how much rain falls that can cause some local flash flooding. From the ABC 27 First to Know Weather Center, I'm Chief Meteorologist Casanova Nurse.
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